6 debut songs, including the hottest new hits by REO Speedwagon, Eurythmics, and Madonna. Let's warm up with a recap of last week's top three. At number 3 last week was If You Love Somebody, Set 'Em Free by Sting. Number 2 was Every Time You Go Away by Paul Young. And last week's number 1 was this big hit.

0: Tears for Fears with the number one song in the land last week, Shout. It's been at number one for 2 weeks now. Does it stay on top for a third week? We'll find out at the end of our countdown, which begins right now.
1: Number 40.
0: Leading off is a debut song, one of six debuts. This one is by the Los Angeles heavy metal band whose debut album last year, Out of the Cellar, went platinum and gave them their first hit, Round and Round. Their second top 40 hit is from their second album, Invasion of Your Privacy. Coming in at number 40, here's the band Rat, and Lay It Down.

0: the first of the 40 hottest records in the USA, that's Rat and Lay It Down. Up next, a song by two singers who have produced and directed the videos for four of the songs in this week's survey.
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0: I'm Casey Kasem, counting them down to number one. Here's a recording act who are much hotter producing and directing videos than they are making their own records. Their credits include videos for four songs currently in the countdown. They made the video for Duran Duran's A View to a Kill, for Sting's If You Love Somebody, Set 'Em Free, and for Howard Jones's Life in One Day. They also produced and directed the video for their own song, Cry. Their names are Kevin Godley and Lal Cream. Back in the 1970s, Kevin and Lal were members of the British band 10cc. They left the group in 1976 to do their own thing in music and in video. Their first Top 40 hit as a duo debuts this week at number 39. Here are Godley and Cream with Cry.

Godley and Cream, the male duo of Kevin Godley and Lol Cream, debuting at number 39 with Cry. Six songs debut this week on American Top 40, and the six that fall out of the survey are Find a Way by Amy Grant, Just As I Am by Air Supply, Susudio by Phil Collins, Voices Carry by Till Tuesday, The Search Is Over by Survivor, and 19 by Paul Hardcastle. Those six songs dropped out of the countdown. Now, here's another debut. The latest hit by Eurythmics, coming in at number 38, There Must Be an Angel.

0: debuting at number 38 with There Must Be an Angel, that's Eurythmics. A listener wants to know what group, not solo act, but what group has won the most Grammy Awards? Well, you'd think it would be a pop supergroup like the Beatles or the Bee Gees, but it isn't. The group with the most Grammys is a gospel group who've been singing for 51 years. Details coming up. Casey's Coast to
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0: These Are the Hits is ranked by Billboard magazine. And here's the first hit by a new band named for a children's rhyme written by that famous author, Anonymous. The rhyme goes, "Who killed Cock Robin?" "I," said the sparrow, "with my bow and arrow, I killed Cock Robin." Coming in at number 37, here's the English-American band called Cock Robin with When Your Heart Is Weak.
2: What?

0: Americans and one Englishman who call themselves Cock Robin. Their first chart single debuts this week at number 37 on American Top 40, When Your Heart Is Weak. Now, let's answer that question about the Grammys. A listener in Great Caucapan, West Virginia, Becky Gloyd, wants to know, what group, not solo act, but what group has won the most Grammy Awards? Well, Becky, the Grammy Awards have categories that include groups and duos together. And when we found out which group has the most Grammys, we were surprised by the answer. First, let's take a look at second place, because we have a three-way tie between The Fifth Dimension, Earth, Wind, and Fire, and the Bee Gees. Those three groups have had six Grammys each. The leading group has had eight. They're a gospel-singing family act, first formed way back in 1934 by three brothers and one of their sons. Their last name, Blackwood, and they called themselves the Blackwood Brothers Quartet. For 51 years, the group has continued, with fathers passing down the mantles to sons and grandsons. Today, the Blackwood Brothers are based in Memphis and are one of the top acts in gospel music history, and one of the longest-lived of all groups. There's your answer, Becky. The group, not solo act, but the group that has won the most Grammy Awards, the Blackwood Brothers, with eight. Thanks for writing in. Now, on with the countdown.
1: Number 36.
0: Here's another debut, the latest hit by Madonna. It's the fourth top 40 hit from her smash album, Like a Virgin. Coming onto the Billboard Hot 100 Singles chart, way up here at number 36, Madonna with Dress You Up.

0: Madonna, debuting at number 36 with her fourth top 40 hit from the LP Like a Virgin. This one's called Dress You Up, and it was produced by Nile Rodgers. Coming up, a chart first. Three different acts who have never hit the pop chart individually joining together on one record and making the top 40.
1: The hits from coast to coast.
0: 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Here's the week's highest debuting song, the latest from REO Speedwagon. It's the fourth hit from their album, Wheels Are Turning. Rolling in at number 35, Live Every Moment.

REO Speedwagon on American Top 40, their fourth Top 40 hit from the LP Wheels Are Turning. Live Every Moment, debuting at number 35. Now, if you're ready for some trivia, we have a chart first. A case of three different acts who have never hit the pop chart individually, joining forces on one record and making the top 40. Now, it's happened before that three different established acts have joined together on a top 40 hit. Just recently, Kenny Rogers, James Ingram, and Kim Carnes put together a hit song called What About Me? And there have been a couple of other cases where three different established recording acts have had a top 40 hit together. But now, we have a new situation. Three different recording acts who individually have never hit the pop chart. But they're three of the biggest acts in the New York City dance scene, playing at hot clubs like Studio 54 and Danceteria. There's the solo singer named Lisa Lisa, the two-man band called Cult Jam, and the six-man band called Full Force, a solo singer and two groups whose first time on the pop chart is with a song they joined together on. It's also made the Soul chart, the Soul Top 10. Up four notches this week on American Top 40, here are Lisa Lisa and Cult Jam with Full Force at number 34 with I Wonder If I Take You Home.

0: I Wonder If I Take You Home. Lisa Lisa and Cult Jam with Full Force. From the LP Breakdancing, that song recently hit number one on the disco and dance chart. This week it moves up four notches to number 34. Third week on American Top 40 as the countdown continues.
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4: We're coming to you from Hollywood. Here's a Los Angeles band who had their first Top 40 hit 3 years ago. Remember the number 9 ballad called Only the Lonely? Now their fourth Top 40 hit climbed 7 notches to number 33 this week. Here are the Motels with lead singer Martha Davis. Shame.

The Motel is moving from 40 to 33, second week in the countdown with their latest titled Shame. Now, here's the hot Minneapolis-based band The Revolution. Guitarist Wendy Melvoin, keyboard player Lisa Coleman, keyboard player Matt Fink, bass player Matt Brown, drummer Bobby Z, and their fearless leader, that talented pop rock funkster and master of mystery, Prince, dropping 11 notches to number 32 with Raspberry Beret. Prince and The Revolution.

0: There's the oldest record in the countdown. It's been around for 14 weeks, got as high as number 2. This week it falls from 21 to 32. Prince and the Revolution with Raspberry Beret as the countdown continues.
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0: We're on our way to the number 1 song in the USA. Here's one of 5 movie songs in this week's survey. It spent 2 weeks at number 1. This week it tumbles from 19 to 31. From the James Bond movie A View to a Kill, here's Duran Duran.

0: Survey song number 31 on American Top 40, Duran Duran and their recent number one song, A View to a Kill, from the LP, A View to a Kill soundtrack. From Hollywood, this is American Top 40. I'm Casey Kasem, and we've got 30 hits to go to the number one song in the nation. The countdown will continue in just a moment.
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4: In Hollywood, this is Casey Kasem on American Top 40. We're counting down the biggest hits in the USA on our way to the one most popular song in the nation.
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4: Here's the rock ballad that spent 2 weeks at number 8. This week it falls from 17 to 30. Sentimental Street by Night Ranger.

from 17 to 30 on American Top 40. That song has been in the survey for 11 weeks now. It's Sentimental Street, it's by Night Ranger, and it's from an LP titled Seven Wishes. At number 29 is Life in One Day by the one-man English band Howard Jones. When Howard does a concert, he's the only musician on stage. Sings solo, plays all the music on synthesizers. Howard recently told writer Dennis Hunt, "I wanted to do something unique. So many people said a one-man band wouldn't work. That was great motivation. I wanted to prove them wrong." End of quote. Up two notches to number 29, here's Howard Jones on this particular record getting some help from some studio musicians on the song Life in One Day.

0: Howard Jones, the Englishman who's at 29 this week, moving up two notches, third week in the countdown with Life in One Day. He wrote it and he sang it. Coming up, a long-distance dedication from a woman in Pennsylvania to a man who refuses to let anything break his stride.
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0: These are the 40 top tunes in the 50 states. Up two notches to number 28, Billy Ocean's fifth top 40 hit, Mystery Lady.

On American Top 40, he's at number 28, moving up two notches, fourth week in our survey, with his fourth Top 40 hit from the LP, Suddenly, the song called Mystery Lady. This is Casey Kasem on American Top 40 in Hollywood. And now, we're up to our long-distance dedication. It's from a young woman in the town of Indiana, Pennsylvania, and she writes about someone who's beating the odds. Her letter begins, "Dear Casey, I'm 24 and my name is Lori. I'm writing this dedication for my brother Bobby, who is 28. Bobby has had a hard, struggling life. He's been a diabetic since the age of 9. I remember many times when I was a little girl, my brother would be in the hospital and the doctors would come out and tell my parents that he wouldn't pull through. Well, they were wrong. Bob has always made it. Diabetes is a serious disease, and as Bob was going through his teen years, it was tough enough. Yet lately, it's gotten even harder. Bob is now legally blind from his diabetes, and recently he went through a kidney transplant. He came through the operation fine, and today he's doing good. Bob is a giver and a high-spirited person. He volunteers at a local hospital once a week. That's the way he is. My family also deserves part of this dedication, especially my mother, who takes care of Bob, never thinking twice about giving. I remember feeling so scared at times, and yet Bob somehow always had the courage for not only himself, but also for us. It seems that at the times when he needed us most, it turned out he's the one who gives us the strength to believe and hope. Casey, would you please play Ain't Nothing Gonna Break My Stride for Bob? Thanks. A very grateful sister, Lori." Lori, here's your long-distance dedication.

0: That's Matthew Wilder's Break My Stride, a long-distance dedication from Lori in Indiana, Pennsylvania, to her brother Bob, because ain't nothing gonna break his stride. On American Top 40, I'm Casey Kasem. I want to take a moment to thank all of you who've ever written to us. You know, we read every piece of mail that comes through the door. And I want you to know we really appreciate every question, comment, and long-distance dedication. I know you understand that we can't possibly read them all on the air or even answer by mail. But if you've ever written about anything, we got the message. And I thank you. Now on with the countdown.
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0: Wham! On American Top 40, third week in the countdown, moving up five notches to number 27 with Freedom. One of the flashiest, funkiest, high-stepping, hot-singing music acts in the business today are three women who grew up in a household where there was no makeup, no nail polish, no radio, and no dancing. No fooling. Their story and their current hit are coming up. The hits from coast
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0: Billboard ranks them, AT40, counts them down. Climbing seven notches, here are Motley Crue with smoking drums and smoking guitars. Where? In the boys' room.

Motley Crue, one of 20 bands in our countdown this week, the four-man heavy metal band with the song Smokin' in the Boys' Room. It moves from 33 to 26. Now, we're up to the song by the female trio, whose public image is nothing like the way they were raised. When they come on stage to sing, it's full-dress flash with jewels and makeup and fancy clothes, followed by high-steppin' and hot singin'. But back home in Oakland, California, when they were growing up, life was a lot different. Both their parents were ministers in Oakland's Fundamentalist Church of God. Their mother and father believed strongly in the values of old-time religion, which means no facial cosmetics or nail polish, no dancing, and no listening to the radio. When these girls were teenagers, the only music they were allowed was the music in their church. During services, members of the congregation sang the traditional hymns in the traditional way. Well, these sisters told us they honestly tried. They really made an effort to sing their church music in that traditional way. But every once in a while, they'd forget themselves and just cut loose on those hymns. And they were told to straighten up their act or leave the church. So the girls straightened up and sang right. After all, it was their parents who were the ministers of that church. But they didn't lose their high spirits. When they got older, they just directed them elsewhere, right onto the pop and the soul charts. And 14 top 40 hits later, the parents of the Pointer Sisters have this to say about their daughters' lives in show business. Let me quote the Reverend Elton Pointer. He says, "I reconciled myself to it because they were going to do it anyway." This week, the latest smash by the Pointer Sisters is at number 25 on American Top 40. Here's Dare Me.

0: The Pointer Sisters, Ruth, June, and Anita with Dare Me from the album Contact. They're at number 25, fourth week in the countdown, moving up two notches as the countdown continues.
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0: 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Back at number 32, we heard this act with Raspberry Beret. Now here's the follow-up, climbing five notches to number 24, Prince and the Revolution, singing about pop life.

0: Prince and the Revolution's third week in the countdown with Pop Life. This week, they move from 29 to 24. In the rock era, there's been only one singer who's hit the top 40, then played a major character in a TV series, then hit the top 40 again. It took him 9 years to complete the cycle. His story and his latest hit, State of the Heart, are coming up.
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0: I'm Casey Kasem. Here's the English band who made their Top 40 debut 6 years ago with a number four smash called Sultans of Swing. Their second Top 40 is at number 23 this week, moving up five notches. Dire Straits and Money for Nothing.

Dire Straits. They're from England, the six-man band formed in 1977 in London. They moved from 28 to 23, second week in the countdown. Money for nothing. This is Casey on American Top 40. You know, during the rock era, more than a dozen recording artists have hit the top 40 and later had major acting roles in a television series, like singer Bill Hayes, who went on to star for years in the soap opera Days of Our Lives, Doris Day's another in The Doris Day Show, or Connie Stevens in Hawaiian Eye. But unlike the artists I've just named, only one singer has ever hit the top 40, then established himself as an actor in a television series, then hit the top 40 again. This man first hit the top 40 in 1971 with a song called Speak to the Sky. Then he went into acting, and after years of hard work and appearing on various shows, finally landed a role as Dr. Noah Drake on the popular soap opera General Hospital. Then he returned to the top 40 in 1981 with a number one smash called Jesse's Girl. Since then, he's had 13 more top 40 hits, and while he hasn't returned to the TV screen, this man has made his debut on the big screen last year in the feature film Hard to Hold. At number 22 on our countdown with his latest hit, here's Australian-born singer, actor, singer, Rick Springfield with State of the Heart.

State of the Heart from the L.P. Dowell. Rick Springfield, 35 years old, born in Sydney, Australia, and raised in Australia and England. Now he makes his home in Los Angeles. He's at number 22, moving up a notch with State of the Heart. As the countdown continues, raised in Australia and England. Now he makes his home in Los Angeles. He's at number 22, moving up a notch with State of the Heart. As the countdown continues. Casey.

0: The title song from the album Rock Me Tonight. Freddie Jackson on American Top 40, his first chart single on the pop chart. He falls from 18 to 21, sixth week in the countdown. I'm Casey Kasem. This is American Top 40 in Hollywood. We're counting down the week's 40 biggest hits, and we're 20 hits away from number one. We'll continue in a moment.
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3: 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It's a song that was about to hit the top 40 on August 17th, 1985. Here are UB40 and Chrissy Hynde of the Pretenders with I Got You, Babe.

0: That's UB40 and Chrissy Hynde with a classic American Top 40 Extra from 1985. Their remake of the Sonny and Cher hit, I Got You, Babe.
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4: 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I'm Casey Kasem.
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4: Here's a singer whose face was known before her voice was. She's the fashion model and cover girl who used to appear all over such magazines as Glamour, Seventeen, and Cosmopolitan. Her recent number 3 smash is at number 20 this week. Whitney Houston and You Give Good Love.

0: 21-year-old Whitney Houston took that song to number one on the Soul Chart, number three on American Top 40. This week it falls to number 20 in our survey, You Give Good Love. We're counting down to Billy Joel's hit song, You're Only Human. It's a song about suicide, a song whose video was inspired by a very popular movie about suicide, a 1946 film starring legendary actor Jimmy Stewart. Details coming up.
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0: I'm Casey Kasem, counting down America's hottest hits by the world's hottest stars. Here's the English singer and songwriter whose last three solo hits have all gone to number one. Against All Odds, One More Night, and The Studio. His latest climbed five notches to 19 this week. Phil Collins and Don't Lose My Number.

Song number 19, moving up 5 notches, 4th week in our countdown, Phil Collins and Don't Lose My Number. Now, we're up to the current hit by Billy Joel, the song called You're Only Human. Now, Billy's song offers a message. The message? Suicide is not the way. And Billy's video for the song with the same message was inspired by a movie classic about suicide. A 1946 film by legendary film director Frank Capra, starring legendary actor Jimmy Stewart. It's a movie called It's a Wonderful Life. Jimmy Stewart plays the role of George Bailey, and the film tells his story from his birth to the time that he's married and raising a family. The big moment comes one Christmas Eve when a large amount of money that George is responsible for is lost. George's life is ruined. He thinks suicide is his only way out. Wishing that he'd never been born, he's about to jump off a bridge when an angel stops him. The angel shows George how life would have been for the people he loves if he had never been born. And in the end, George realizes it is indeed a wonderful life. The movie's become a Christmastime TV classic and turns up year-round on television. And now, It's a Wonderful Life has inspired Billy Joel's new music video. In the video, a teenager is about to commit suicide by jumping off a bridge, just like George Bailey in the movie. And also, just like in the movie, an angel comes to the rescue. In this case, an angel played by Billy Joel. Billy the Angel shows the teenager the wonderful life he'll miss by not growing up. And Billy sings this song in the video at number 18 this week on American Top 40. Here's You're Only Human.

0: 36-year-old Billy Joel on American Top 40 moves to number 18, up two notches this week with You're Only Human as the countdown continues. Casey's Coast
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0: Her first Top 40 hit came in 1980, Heartbreaker. Her two biggest both hit number five, Love is a Battlefield and We Belong. Her latest and 13th Top 40 hit is Invincible. Here's

Benatar with the biggest moving record in the countdown, up 8 notches, moving from 25 to 17. Invincible, the theme from the legend of Billie Jean. At number 16 in the countdown is the song People Are People. It's the first American hit for the popular English band called Depeche Mode. And band member Alan Wilder recently told writer Dennis Hunt, "We consider our music very European. We do it for ourselves and hope that people like it." End of quote. Here is Depeche Mode with what they describe as European music. It peaked at number 13 on the American chart. Now it falls to 16. People are people.

0: Depeche Mode, one of 14 British acts in our countdown this week. They're at number 16, falling three notches with People Are People. 15 big ones to number one as the countdown continues.
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0: 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KORT, 1230 AM, Grangeville, Idaho. And 70X AM, Launceston, Tasmania, Australia. Up seven notches with their current hit, their 12th in the 1980s, Cool in the Gang with Cherish. Let's

0: American Top 40, they move from 22 to 15, fourth week in the survey with Cherish. Bruce Springsteen's hit song Glory Days mentions America's favorite pastime, baseball, the game that inspired the most popular poem in American history, a poem about a legendary slugger who plays for a team called the Mudville Nine. Details coming up. Casey's Coast
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0: 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AT40 originates in Hollywood.
3: Number 14.
0: Here's the band that draws upon the talents of two groups and one solo singer. The solo singer is Robert Palmer. From the group Duran Duran, there's John Taylor and Andy Taylor. From the group Chic, there's Tony Thompson and Bernard Edwards. Together, they've assembled the Power Station. After peaking at number 9, their current hit drops to 14. Here's Bang-A-Gong.

After 3 weeks in the top 10, that falls from number 9 to 14. That's Bang a Gong, Get It On by The Power Station. This is Casey on American Top 40 in Hollywood. And now we're up to Bruce Springsteen's hit song, Glory Days, in which he refers to our grand old game of baseball, a game that inspired the most popular poem in American history. Now, this poem first appeared in the San Francisco Examiner nearly 100 years ago, in June 1888, and its popularity just kept on growing over the years. The poem was written by Ernest Lawrence Thayer, and it was about a down-and-out baseball team called the Mudville Nine, a team with only one decent player, a hitter whose name was Casey. But in one particular game, in the ninth inning, with two out, the Mudville Nine managed to get two men on base, Flynn on third, and Blake, the tying run, on second. And up to the plate comes their mighty slugger, Casey. The pressure's on. He takes the first pitch. Strike one, calls the umpire. He takes the second pitch. Strike two. On the third pitch, Casey swings. The air is shattered by the force of his blow. Did he hit it? Well, let's read the last stanza of that poem. Oh, somewhere in this favored land, the sun is shining bright. The band is playing somewhere, and somewhere hearts are light. And somewhere men are laughing, and somewhere children shout. But there is no joy in Mudville. Mighty Casey has struck out. That's the ending of the great poem, Casey at the Bat. I'm Casey at the mic, bringing you the latest hit by the man who said he either wanted to play baseball or rock and roll. He rocks at number 13 this week with a hit that mentions his favorite sport, talking about Bruce Springsteen and Glory Days.

Bruce Springsteen on American Top 40, falling from 7 to 13 this week, his 11th week in the countdown with Glory Days. This next song at number 12 is What About Love by the band Heart, who say they're more than just a group of musicians making music together. They're like a family. Lead singer Ann Wilson says, quote, "We're uncommonly close. Our attitude is, why even form a band if it's not with people you want to be with? Money isn't a good enough reason because money is so fleeting. The reason for being in a band is because you enjoy the idea of getting together, like your very first band in the basement." End of quote. Well, the members of Heart have climbed out of the basement. Their 10th top 40 hit climbs three notches to number 12 this week. It's called What About Love?

0: Survey song number 12, moving up three notches, What About Love? That's Heart from the album titled Heart. In the last couple of years, older women in our society have been getting more acknowledgement. Credit long overdue. And on the charts, 1985 is becoming the year of older women. So far in 85, four women over the age of 40 have hit the top 40. One of them is coming up.
1: Casey's Coast to Coast.
0: We're getting closer and closer to number one.
1: Number 11.
0: After circling the field for 2 weeks at number 16, the British band Dead or Alive climbed five notches. You Spin Me Round Like a Record.

The four-man English band, Dead or Alive, at number 11, moving up five notches on American Top 40 with You Spin Me Round Like a Record. This is Casey on AT40 in Hollywood. You know, in the last few years, older women have finally started getting their fair share of attention. For example, on television, there are Dynasty's Joan Collins and Linda Evans, two women over 40 who definitely still have it. And 1985 is becoming the year of older women on the record charts. So far this year, four female singers who have seen their 40th birthday have hit the top 40. We've had 41-year-old Diana Ross with Missing You, 40-year-old Patti LaBelle with her comeback hit New Attitude, 43-year-old Aretha Franklin with her latest pop soul smash Freeway of Love. And then there's the woman who made 1984 and 85 her biggest years ever with songs like the number one What's Love Got to Do With It and her smash that tells it like it is, Better Be Good to Me, 45-year-old Tina Turner. Diana Ross, Patti LaBelle, Aretha Franklin, and Tina Turner. Four solo female singers over 40 who have hit the top 40 this year. And by the way, if you're wondering how many male solo singers over the age of 40 have hit this year, we've had only one, 42-year-old Mick Jagger. Now, here's one of those over 40 superwomen in our countdown this week, up four notches to number 10, tough and tender Tina Turner. We don't need another hero.

0: with one of five movie songs in our countdown this week from the movie Mad Max Beyond Thunderdome. That's We Don't Need Another Hero by one of the stars of that film, Tina Turner. She moves four notches from 14 to 10. My name's Casey Kasem. This is American Top 40. Our countdown of the most popular hits in the USA continues in a moment. We have the nine biggest hits coming right up.
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3: 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It's a song that was approaching the Top 40. 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

0: Bryan Adams on American Top 40. The 25-year-old Canadian moves from 12 to 9 in the countdown with Summer of 69 from the album that's number one, Reckless. Coming up, a long-distance dedication from a woman in West Virginia to a Hollywood actor who introduced her to a classical composer.
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0: I'm Casey Kasem. The family group DeBarge have had 5 Top 40 hits so far, and 2 of those have made the top 10. The number 3 song, Rhythm of the Night, and their current smash, now dropping 2 notches to number 8. Who's holding Donna now?

the Barge on American Top 40, their third week in the top 10. They fall from number 6 to number 8. Who's Holding Donna Now? From the album Rhythm of the Night. This is Casey on American Top 40. Now we're up to our long-distance dedication, and it's from a woman in Motesville, West Virginia. She wants to make a dedication to someone who's given her a priceless gift. Her letter begins, "Dear Casey, hello. My name is Betty Joe. I was 20 years old on July 15th. I've had rheumatoid arthritis since I was a baby. I can walk a little bit with the aid of a walker, but most of my time is spent in a wheelchair. Just this past year, one man changed my life musically without even knowing it. You see, he portrayed Wolfgang Amadeus Mozart in the movie Amadeus. Of course, his name is Tom Hulce. I already loved rock, country, pop, and heavy metal music, but thanks to Tom, I now adore classical music. I hated classical music until Tom came along with Amadeus. I'm now a fan of both Tom Hulce and Wolfgang Mozart. I even started a scrapbook on Tom the day after I saw him on the Academy Awards. The scrapbook is actually on Tom and Mozart. Casey, will you please play Hooked on Classics, which has 3 Mozart pieces in it, for Tom Hulce? Tom has made such a great difference in my life. Thank you. Signed, Betty Joe." Betty Joe, here's your long-distance dedication.

0: top 10 hit from 1981. That's Hooked on Classics by the Royal Philharmonic Orchestra. A long-distance dedication from Betty Jo in West Virginia to actor Tom Hulce, who starred as Wolfgang Amadeus Mozart in the Oscar-winning film Amadeus. And by the way, there were pieces from three of Mozart's works in Hooked on Classics, a piece from Symphony No. 40 in G minor, part of the aria from the opera The Marriage of Figaro, and a piece from Eine Kleine Nachtmusik. And the countdown continues on American Top 40.
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0: Up four notches to get his first top 10 hit, here's Englishman John Parr. He has the title song from the hit movie St. Elmo's Fire, subtitled Man in Motion.

John Parr on American Top 40 from the LP St. Elmo's Fire soundtrack. That's St. Elmo's Fire, Man in Motion, moving from number 11 to number 7 this week. American Top 40 is heard in the 50 states and around the world every week on great radio stations like 98 FM WGOL Lynchburg, Virginia, FM 95 KGHO Hoquiam, Washington, and WLS AM 89 Chicago. Here's an English singer who took this song to number 4 back home in Britain, and here in the USA took it all the way to number 1. Now falling from 2 to 6, Paul Young, And Every Time You Go Away.

0: freshman Paul Young on American Top 40, falling from number 2 to number 6 in our survey. He's been in the countdown for 12 weeks with Every Time You Go Away from the album The Secret of Association. Up next, the number 1 song on both the soul and the dance charts.
1: The hits from coast to coast.
0: I'm Casey Kasem, counting them down off the official Billboard survey. As we work our way toward the 5 biggest hits in the nation, let's check out the tops of Billboard's other charts. Number 1 on the country chart is Highwayman by a quartet of country superstars, Waylon Jennings, Willie Nelson, Johnny Cash, and Kris Kristofferson. Number 1 on the album chart is Reckless by Bryan Adams. And the number 1 song in the soul chart and the dance chart, right here at number 5 on American Top 40, Three Way of Love by Aretha Franklin.

0: Aretha Franklin on American Top 40, moving up from number 8 to number 5 with the number 1 soul and disco song in the USA, Freeway of Love. A listener wants to know, who's the most successful white artist on the soul chart, and who's the most successful black artist on the country chart? Well, they're two superstars, both born in Mississippi, one in the town of Tupelo, the other in the town of Sledge. Details coming up.
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0: From the Atlantic to the Pacific, from the Great Lakes to the Rio Grande, these are the most popular songs in the USA. Down a notch to number 4, here is Sting.

0: couple of weeks at number three, where he peaked with that song. Sting falls to number four with If You Love Somebody, Set Them Free. This is Casey on American Top 40. And now let's answer that question about the soul and country charts. Gerald Plaza of Manila, the Philippines, wants to know who's the most successful white artist on the soul chart and who is the most successful black artist on the country chart. Well, in each case, the artist is from the state of Mississippi. The most successful white artist on the soul chart is a man from Tupelo, Mississippi. He hit the soul chart 24 times. That was between 1956 and 1963. Four of this man's records went to number one on the soul chart, and two of the records were double-sided number ones. I'm talking about Elvis Presley, the most successful white artist on the soul chart. In the case of the country chart, the most successful black artist is a man from Sledge, Mississippi. He's a country superstar who's hit the country chart 56 times since 1966. And 29 of this famous black singer's songs have hit number one on the country chart. Only Merle Haggard and Conway Twitty have had more. That's 29 country number ones for Charley Pride. And there's your answer, Gerald. Elvis Presley is the most successful white artist on the soul chart, and Charley Pride is the most successful black artist on the country chart. Thanks for writing in. Now, on with the countdown.
1: Number three.
0: Up a notch with a big ballad, here's Corey Hart, Never Surrender.

0: Corey Hart, born and raised in Montreal, Canada. Canada's number one song this week, and at number three on American Top 40, moving up a notch, Never Surrender, from the album Boy in the Box. Coming up, the number one song in the land. It ties the all-time record for 14 consecutive weeks at number one by Foreign X.
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3: 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It's a song that debuted on the Hot 100 at number 53. Here's Whitney Houston with her future number one, Saving All My Love for You.
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2: Here's the biggest of five movie songs in the countdown from one of the hottest movies in the country, Back to the Future. Leaping three notches to number two, Power of Love, Huey Lewis and the News.

Most of the news on American Top 40 from the Back to the Future soundtrack, that's Power of Love. It moves from number 5 to number 2 this week. Now, we're up to the number 1 song in the land, and it ties the all-time record for the most consecutive weeks spent at number 1 by foreign acts. The record, 14 weeks, was set back in 1964 when the Beatles strung together 3 of their hits at number 1 to hold that top spot for 14 weeks in a row. That record was tied in 78 when 2 foreign acts strung together a series of number 1s, the Bee Gees and their solo singing brother, Andy Gibb. Their hits also held the number 1 spot for 14 weeks in a row. And now, it's happened again. But this time, it took 7 foreign acts to hold the top spot for 14 weeks, and the English group who scored that tying week did it by keeping their song at number 1 for a 3rd week in a row. The number 1 song in the USA, making the 14th consecutive week at number 1 for a foreign act, is Shout by England's Tears for Fears. Shout.

0: Tears for Fears with the number one song in the USA for the third consecutive week. Shout. And there you have them, the 40 most popular records in America, determined by Billboard magazine for the week ending August 17th, 1985. American Top 40 is produced in Hollywood by ABC Watermark. Our mailing address is American Top 40, Post Office Box 2000, Hollywood, California. Zip code 90028. Our executive producer, Tom Rounds. Producer, Don Bastani. With Meryl Schindler, Matt Wilson, Daryl Morton, Dana Schwartzwalder, Stephen Brand, Elaine Stieglitz, Mike Williams, Stu Jacobs, and Ron Shapiro. I'm Casey Kasem. Join me next week, and again, we'll count down the 40 most popular songs in the USA. Till then, keep your feet on the ground and keep reaching for the stars.
1: 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Special thanks to Kalila Dawkins, Rob Durkee, Pete Battistini, Scott Lakefield, Mike Savage, Michael Cross, Dave Nunez, and of course, the legend where the countdown began, Casey Kasem.
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0: Hey, good morning. Hello. Welcome. Thank you for joining us, Jay and Desiree. Hope you had a wonderful weekend.
1: It was hot.
0: Hot and steamy. Just the way you like it. Hot again today, but not quite as steamy. Humidity's at 76%, much better than over the weekend.
1: That's good.
0: Still feel a little sticky. Maybe not for you.
1: I don't mind too much stickiness. What's the temp?
0: 86.
1: Okay, that's good.
0: Some showers tonight, mid-80 for tomorrow.
1: Cooler than the pool.
0: Cooler than the pool.
1: pool was 87 when I got in it yesterday. 87.
0: 87. I like it.
1: Oh, I liked it.
0: Oh, yeah. You plunge right in. Have to worry about putting one leg in, then the next. Then moving to your buns.
1: No, it was straight in.
0: Dip right in.
1: Yeah, no.
0: All right, so we'll get the forecast and headlines and everything you need from CBS 13 in the morning mix. So you were in Monson recently, right?
1: I was.
0: There was a big fire there, I guess.
1: Saw that.
0: Abandoned mill. 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
7: I'm CBS 13 meteorologist Emily Santa. Monday will be partly sunny with highs running into the low to middle 80s. It will be less humid than the weekend, but still feels sticky throughout the day. Winds will be at the south around 5 to 10 miles per hour, gusting up to 20. Tonight it will be partly cloudy and there is the chance for some overnight rain showers as lows drop down to the 60s. Partly sunny conditions are back on Tuesday with highs running into the low 80s, feeling sticky once again.
8: And looking ahead, Thursday showers, low 80s, but back to sun for Friday and the weekend. I mean, you just can't ask for better. You got a couple of spotty days here and there, sort of like the Red Sox for the last 40 days, right?
9: Right.
8: But overall, just because they dropped two in a row doesn't mean that they're in trouble, Mike. You can't.
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8: Mike will have sports. Mike Vila on the Morning Mix. Baby, I'm crazy.

0: The 2026 Central Maine ATV Glow Ride is coming up Saturday, August 15th, and will make its way through the streets and woods of Waterville and Fairfield.
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10: ICE announcing it expects all of its officers and agents in the field to be equipped with body cameras by the end of the month. Officials in Bedford say the ICE agents involved did not have functioning body cameras on July 13th when an agent shot and killed 26-year-old Johann Sebastian Duran Guerrero. A Lyft driver who was released from ICE custody in Mississippi last month is accused of sexually assaulting a woman in Lewiston. According to the Sun Journal, police said a woman was intoxicated when the driver approached her outside the 7-Eleven on Main Street early Saturday morning. Police added that 26-year-old Aguid Mahatmat led the woman to the backseat of his SUV, drove to another parking lot, and then returned her to the 7-Eleven about an hour later. Mahatmat is charged with gross sexual assault. Police say flock cameras helped investigators track him down. We're learning more about what happened on a fateful day at Robbins Lumber Mill in Searsmont nearly 3 months ago. Three people died and many others were injured, including first responders. According to a report just released, firefighters may have unintentionally added fuel that contributed to the explosion. New findings uncovered by the National Institute for Occupational Safety and Health. Firefighters responded to flames in a large silo containing wood shavings and sawdust. It was an oxygen-limiting silo. Our crews attempted to put the fire out. The report claims the mix of oxygen and sawdust created a combustible dust explosion. President of the Maine Firefighters, well, they say no one is to blame and that the firefighters were just doing their job. However, he adds the report will help give firefighters learning tools on how to respond to fires in a similar setting in the future.
11: I'm CBS 13 meteorologist Emily Santa. Monday will be partly sunny with highs running into the low to middle 80s. It will be less humid than the weekend, but still feels sticky throughout the day. Winds will be of the south around 5 to 10 miles per hour, gusting up to 20. Tonight, it will be partly cloudy and there is the chance for some overnight rain showers as lows drop down to the 60s. Partly sunny conditions are back on Tuesday with highs running into the low 80s, feeling sticky once again.
12: All right. Morning Mix, Jay and Desiree. It's 5:30 here on Monday. And over the weekend, yesterday morning, I don't watch this very often. Something my grandmother would have watched and had watched. CBS Sunday Morning. It's this news magazine. And it's the human interest side of CBS News. You know, some good feel-good journalism going on. And they featured a candlepin alley in Ellsworth, Maine.
13: Yeah.
12: Yeah, it was really wonderful. I've always been a huge fan of candlepin bowling. Well, that's not true. I always called it the fake bowling. I never cared for it. After seeing this story about how this, she was a teenager when she started working there, I guess. Mm-hmm. They were going to take a wrecking ball to the place back in 2020. She went to work to save it. Now, I have to eat my words. After seeing her working the behind the scenes, all the machinery,
13: oh yeah,
12: the pin setting and stuff, I was like, you know what? I appreciate old school, you know, technology, and that's what's going on there. And I don't want that to go away. So we got to go support.
13: Ditch day.
12: Yeah, we got to take a bus and go to these candlepin. It's called Ellsworth Candlepin Alleys or something. I lived in that area for quite a while. Ellsworth, Trenton, Bar Harbor. I don't think I've ever gone.
13: Now's the time.
12: Now's the time. Well,
13: what a fun date. What a fun rainy day date.
12: Yeah, she's doing really well. Even before this story, her GoFundMe to save the place has racked up a lot of cash.
13: Good.
12: So, yeah, deserve it.
13: Candlepin is such a New England thing, right? And so
12: that's what they say. Yeah. I maybe went a couple of times when we were kids, but it just, my dad was the purist. He was the bowler. He was on the leagues. He's the one that had his own set of balls and shoes. And, you know, he's the one that got those really glossy balls with the cat's eye look to them, you know.
13: Cool.
12: The fancy ball.
13: Big marbles.
12: Right. The 16 pound is, yeah, he started us at a young age.
13: Your dad used a 16-pound ball? That's heavy.
12: Oh, yeah. He acted like a pro. You remember, like, on Saturdays on the TV, they used to show, they have the bowling shows. And
13: oh, yeah. I used to watch those all the time.
12: You did?
13: Oh, yeah.
12: You watched bowling?
13: Sure.
12: Okay, cool.
13: Watched bowling and
12: roller derby,
13: fishing. And I never saw the roller derby, but, yeah, we watched bowling.
12: Wrestling? Wrestling was on Saturday, too.
13: I remember Saturday, yes. I've been bowling a few times this summer, all big balls, because one of the people in my group,
12: Well, let's give the candlepin its due, right? Tell me how challenging it is, because the pins are narrow.
13: Hard.
12: The balls are like not bigger, much bigger than a softball,
13: no,
12: right?
13: They're very small.
12: Palm size. It's hard to...
13: And you get three balls.
12: Get three. Okay. And you got to knock down the 10 pins. And strikes are very rare, right?
13: Well, I don't know if they're rare or not. It happens, but I don't know how rare compared to.
12: Well, I think versus
13: more rare
12: versus 10 pin,
13: yeah.
12: The big ball, as you call them. All right, well, let's try to support Maine business, and in this case, a young couple. She's what, 24 years old. She's been doing it 6 or 7 years.
13: Love that she loves it.
12: Yeah, she was almost raised there.
13: We don't want the candlepin bowling alleys to become like the drive-in.
12: No.
13: Because that's what's going to happen.
12: Take your kids bowling, take them to the drive-in.
13: Do it. They usually have such good deals. You know, look at your local bowling alleys. They usually have good deals at, you know, like matinee kind of things at the movies, right? You know, they have the midday prize specials or family specials at nighttime.
12: They still got leagues going on. I mean, I think what's keeping them alive at the 10-pin. But the candlepin, are there any other candlepin places in Maine? There's got to be a couple more, right? There are three drive-ins.
13: Well, 710 right here in Augusta.
12: That's candlepin?
13: Yeah.
12: No, never been. Well, all right. Times are changing. I'm embracing candlepin. Who knew? Sweet story, though. Check it out. We'll put it at Mixed Maine on socials.
14: We were good.

0: I'm CBS 13 meteorologist Emily Santa. Monday will be partly sunny with highs running into the low to middle 80s. It will be less humid than the weekend, but still feel sticky throughout the day. Winds will be out of the south around 5 to 10 miles per hour, gusting up to 20. Tonight it will be partly cloudy and there is the chance for some overnight rain showers as lows drop down to the 60s. Partly sunny conditions are back on Tuesday with highs running into the low 80s, feeling sticky once again.
1: Hey, I got it. Let's do this.
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1: No, we're talking about what we're going to do for our panic room here. 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
2: us.
1: Do it.
2: Especially if it's happening right now.
1: Yeah. I mean, how about this? You got a coworker who has no respect for your space or you're trying to do your job. I'm on the phone with a client on Friday. I'm doing a high-stakes business deal here. Desiree comes into the room screaming.
2: Live.
1: Mike, you going to see the Patriots this year? I'm like, Desiree, I'm on the phone here. Screaming.
2: Live.
1: Mike, you going to see the Patriots this year? I'm like, Desiree, I'm on the phone here. Oh, it's only Bob. Who gives a...
2: No.

0: It looks gross.
1: It's pretty gross. Like pineapple, urine. Mango, diet green tea. But
0: great. Go back to your diet, Dr. Pepper.
1: No, I can't drink that anymore.
0: Who says?
1: My friend. She said it's not good for me. I don't know. She's like, you drink a lot of it. I go, I you do. Oh, I love it.
0: She pulls so out two cans of morning here and two brownies. It's cute. I do
1: black
0: like
1: bean brownies.
0: Yes.
1: Gluten free.
0: I do like watching your new habits.
1: You like my habits?
0: Yeah.
1: I can tell.
0: I love it. This looks like urine.
1: Not my stories, just my habits.
0: It looks like well hydrated urine.
1: It does look like urine.
0: No, stories are awesome.
1: No, this looks like you need to drink more water urine.
0: Yeah.
1: Ew.
0: Looks a little light. Nah.
1: If you found this in the toilet.
0: That's diabetes.
1: You would be like, that's not me.
0: Okay.
1: Fill it with pineapple.
0: Well, we do have a health issue in the panic room we can deal with.
1: Okay.
0: Or a kid doesn't want to live at home anymore. He's 14. He's not getting along with his parents.
1: Shocking. 14
0: I know.
1: Years old.
0: Really. Wants to change schools, change towns.
1: Really?
0: Yeah. Well, take a look at what's going on in our community and help
1: that's
0: folks.
1: That's a good
0: one. All right. Well, we'll do the panic room on 7:30. What's the number? Over $3,300, right? We got cash.
1: $3,350.
0: Get ready to win. Morning Mix. I could be.

0: 107.9 The Mix. Jay and Desiree for Monday morning with really nice week here. Got chance of showers tonight, and then Thursday's got some showers. But other than that, we're going to be in the 80s. Not quite as sticky and muggy as it was over the weekend. And it looks like another good weekend ahead for whatever you got planned, including our glow ride that's coming up.
1: So excited.
0: Runs from Fairfield to Waterville. We were there. Well, we got kind of trapped, and we loved it. It started at the Walmart parking lot, and there were like 800 ATVs in neon.
1: Mm-hmm. I'm bringing snacks. I can't wait. It's going to be like at the movies, seeing all the vehicles and how they decorated it and stuff. It's going to be so much fun.
0: We'll be broadcasting live from there, playing the music, and we'll be bringing you the Facebook live stream, too, if you don't get to the Glow Ride. But you got to check it out. 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
10: ICE announcing it expects all of its officers and agents in the field to be equipped with body cameras by the end of the month. Officials in Bedford City, ICE agents involved did not have functioning body cameras on July 13th when an agent shot and killed 26-year-old Johann Sebastian Duran Guerrero. A Lyft driver who was released from ICE custody in Mississippi last month is accused of sexually assaulting a woman in Lewiston. According to the Sun Journal, police said a woman was intoxicated when the driver approached her outside the 7-Eleven on Main Street early Saturday morning. Police added that 26-year-old Aguid Mahatmat led the woman to the back seat of his SUV, drove to another parking lot, and then returned her to the 7-Eleven about an hour later. Mahatmat is charged with gross sexual assault. Police say flock cameras helped investigators track him down. We're learning more about what happened on a fateful day at Robbins Lumber Mill in Searsmont nearly 3 months ago. 3 people died and many others were injured, including first responders. According to a report just released, firefighters may have unintentionally added fuel that contributed to the explosion. New findings uncovered by the National Institute for Occupational Safety and Health. Firefighters responded to flames in a large silo containing wood shavings and sawdust. It was an oxygen-limiting silo. Our crews attempted to put the fire out. The report claims the mix of oxygen and sawdust created a combustible dust explosion. President of the Maine Firefighters, well, they say no one is to blame and that the firefighters were just doing their job. However, he adds the report will help give firefighters learning tools on how to respond to fires in a similar setting in the future. Here's meteorologist Emily Santa.
11: Monday will be partly sunny with highs running into the low to middle 80s. Now, it will be less humid than the weekend, but still feel sticky throughout the day. Tonight, it will be partly cloudy and there is the chance for some overnight rain showers as lows drop down to the 60s.
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12: Morning Mix, 6 o'clock, Jane Desiree. Got to get some more concert tickets in here for you. And last chance for Palace Playland. It's not the last chance. The Mix, Augusta, Waterville. Probably got another week or so to go with that. So we'll do the not-so-impossible question this hour. Jane Desiree, Morning Mix.

0: down. 107.9 The Mix. Good morning, Jane Tesray. It's pretty nice that National Lazy Day falls on a Monday.
1: Yeah, it is.
0: Today is Lazy Day. And it's your excuse, this unofficial holiday, guilt-free, when you slack off. So today I won't get mad at you for just showing up.
1: Hurt? Consider my work here done. It's also National Shapewear Day. You wearing any, Hanson?
0: Shapewear. Do they still sell that stuff?
1: Still. People wear it daily.
0: Shapewear.
1: Yeah.
0: That's like Spanx stuff?
1: Yeah.
0: Oh.
1: Spanx or...
0: I thought the shapewear sounds like something from the 80s. Like something Denise Austin would have.
1: No. It's gotten
0: more... Shapeline collection.
1: More like daily wear instead of like special occasion girdles and that kind of
0: all
1: stuff.
0: All that stuff.
1: Corsets.
0: It takes from your shape,
1: waist
0: though.
1: Trainers.
0: I like the curves.
1: Well, sometimes it accentuates the curves.
0: Oh, it does.
1: For those women that wear those trainers that like give you the hourglass, they form your body to it.
0: Nice big hips, big ass.
1: Because they suck in the, you kind of form that way.
0: Hell of a lazy day. Let's go with shapewear day.
1: I posted it.
0: Give us
1: for your pleasure. Yeah. But I'm done because it's National Lazy Day.
0: Yeah, give
1: so
0: us your.
1: That's all the work I'm doing.
0: Wow. Don't break any sweats in here.
1: I'm going to just kick back and enjoy the show.
0: So, favorite shapewear, go.
1: My favorite brand?
0: Or no, just your favorite piece, your article.
1: Oh, I love the bodysuits.
0: You wear anything
1: them.
0: Now? You have to check.
1: Yeah, I don't know.
0: Can't feel it? You are.
1: Yeah, because I can wear it like a shirt. I wear them like shirts. They're just my. I wore this.
0: What is that?
1: With you on Friday. It's just a tank top.
0: As a tank that kind of just holds stuff in?
1: But it's not like really tight.
0: It's elasticy?
1: It's elasticy.
0: Okay.
1: I think that it's the material that I like.
0: All right. Does it make you feel more secure, more confident?
1: It does.
0: You have a little bounce today.
1: It smooths you out a little bit.
0: Mm-hmm.
1: You know, keeps the bumps a little smoother.
0: All right.
1: You know.
0: Smooth out some bumps today.
1: Yeah.
0: On National Shapewear Day.
1: I think a lot of women wear those daily.
0: How often do you
1: cinchers,
0: wear
1: cinchers, they call them. That's another
0: cincha.
1: Word. You know what I mean?
0: Oh, I love you got the the full spectrum of women here.
1: I don't know. I think they're all about the same size.
0: Well, I'm no.
1: But
0: the Asian is not. But I mean, as far as ages and races, and you got them all covered here.
1: Nice.
0: A panoply. what's the other word? Gradient? No, not gradient.
1: Well, kind of.
0: I guess there's a different skin tone there, but. Yeah, so what's your go-to shapewear? And then do you do it every day? 622-1079.
1: Do men wear shapewear, Hanson? Do you ever wear some?
0: Only when you have me put it on. A couple of times
1: you
0: in the
1: like
0: fitting
1: it,
0: room.
1: Though.
0: Felt nice.
1: It does. I don't mind it when it's not like the stuff that Gayle King... No, it wasn't Gayle King. It was the other... Who was the other talk show host? Oh, Wanda,
0: not your friend Oprah.
1: Wanda something. Wanda. No. She actually passed out during the show because her shapewear was so tight.
0: Oh, yes.
1: Wendy. Oh, caca. I can't think of her name. Anyway, it's not like, I don't like that. That is a whole nother level of what, I'm not talking that kind of shapewear. I'm not.
0: What does Wendy wear that knocked her out?
1: She wore just, it was just two.
0: Wendy Williams.
1: Yes. And I mean, she passed out. On the show. They had to go to commercial. She went down, baby.
0: All right. I'm going to punch this up here. Wendy Williams.
1: So that's a little too extreme. I'm not talking about breaking any ribs or anything like that. I'm talking just nice smoothing.
0: Oh, she goes for shapies, a back smoothing design.
1: Oh, for the back. Yeah, that's also nice because sometimes your bras just create these.
0: Yeah, back smoothing bras. Shapies with a Z.
1: I don't know that that's what she was wearing the day she passed out. That was a while ago.
0: Kohl's has Red Hot Spanx on sale. So just
1: on sale?
0: Yeah, 39.
1: Red Hot ones.
0: $39.60. Regular $66. Mike Violet, he don't need no shapewear. He's going to the gym.
1: How much are they? The regular $66 and they were
0: that's
1: on
0: a nice
1: sale.
0: Piece, huh?
1: That's really nice. I'd wear that as a dress.
0: I'll take 20% off at checkout.
1: With your card?
0: All right.
1: Hey.
0: All right. Promo code.
1: Yeah.
0: Sexy. Shapewear day, but we got the post of the night.

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1: Here it goes.
2: You are a freaking fire starter.
1: Yes,
2: you know,
1: he is.
2: People talk about
1: you
2: me.
1: Think it's, yeah, or me.
2: You're the instigator.
0: Well,
2: here.
0: I got a lightning
1: I
0: rod
1: know that
0: here.
1: Right. What?
2: A nanosecond before you potted that mic, I'm sorry, that's inside radio, turned up that microphone, you said we're not going to talk about this, and then you'd say WNBA.
0: I look at you and I say, he's the lightning rod here.
2: Right,
0: I can talk about it.
2: I did over the weekend.
0: This is Mike Violet, sports director,
2: yes,
0: Morning Big. So remember, you have that title as you're talking about.
2: Right,
0: this, right?
2: And I did the WNBA. I did post on Facebook is going to review. This is their words, not mine.
0: Yeah.
2: They're going to review what a woman is.
0: It's about time. It's overdue.
1: Oh my God, can we play woman songs this morning?
2: The first letter in their
1: title.
2: She's
1: always a woman to me.
2: Is W, which means Women's National Basketball Association.
0: Well, that's what I was going to say. They've been around 4 years. How long? They should have defined what a woman is before they...
2: There should be an asterisk beside the W, shouldn't there?
0: No matter how you define a woman, it should have been defined before they embark on an entire league.
2: Wait a minute. Wait a minute. Should have been? I was going to almost called you Ken. It is defined. It's been defined for thousands of years.
0: I mean, the WNBA, or the NBA, they're the ones subsidizing
2: this league. So. They own the league.
0: So what's your hot take on the current state of the WNBA? Is one of the posts from last night that got the most comments. We used a slide of a couple of ladies on the court there.
2: One of them, Sophie?
0: Engaging into MMA action, looks like.
2: So one of them, Sophie got clotheslined?
0: And the other one's DJ.
2: Don't you touch my Sophie.
0: Yeah, well. She got touched.
2: I would defend Sophie anytime.
0: Now, Desiree wants to hear your favorite woman songs.
2: I am.
0: Maybe that'll help us define what a woman is.
2: Hear me roar. Helen Reddy. Helen Reddy.
1: I have I'm Every Woman.
0: John Lennon, Woman.
2: I'm Every Woman is great.
1: Always a Woman.
0: She's always a woman to me.
1: Natural Woman.
2: Oh,
0: you make me feel.
2: That's the very
1: Feel Like a Woman.
0: Man. Okay. Your favorite woman song as we help the WNBA define what a woman is. Regardless of how you define it, you know, we want to hear your woman song. 622-1079. You can have any image in your head for Billy Joel.
2: Yeah.
0: She can kill with her smile. She can wound with her eyes.
2: Oh, man.
0: And she can destroy your faith with her casual lies.
2: So true.
0: Text us 622-1079. Morning Mix. This is a safer post of the night. Hey. Text us. Bye, bye, bye, your favorite woman song. Morning Mix.

0: 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Jay and Desiree. I like the little off-ramp you gave me there. Woman songs. Keeping it safe.
1: I saw trouble brewing.
0: You saw trouble. Well, Mike
1: it's
0: Violet was in
1: lazy
0: here.
1: Lazy day. I guess I can't sit back too much.
0: No, you
1: boys
0: can't.
1: Will get in big trouble.
0: You got to protect us here because Mike Violet and his take on things, you know, has led us down some roads when you go on vacation and stuff. I'm a little cringy.
1: He's led us. We know who the culprit is here.
0: All right, sometimes I drop a bomb. I asked your hot take on the current state of the WNBA, and Mike went off on, well, they don't even know what a woman is. The league's been in existence for 4 years. They can't even define what a woman is. Well, Desiree's like, you know what? I'm going to save your asses here. Tell me your favorite woman song. Despite how you define a woman, what's your favorite woman song? 622-1079. Our lady song. Lady. I'm your knight in shining armor, and I love you.
1: Oh, that's nice.
0: Oh, lady, you bring me up when I'm down. How about Ray Parker Jr.? I know you love this. Is the Yacht Rock.
2: Remember, if you can do it, she can too. Because a woman needs a love just like you.
0: You love the Yacht Rock.
1: I do.
0: You haven't been asking for it recently.
1: No, I haven't.
2: That she don't. She can fool around just like you do.
0: Give her the loving she wants. Ray Parker Jr., that's his message. Along Comes a Woman. Not a lot of people know that one from Chicago. That was my favorite woman song
1: when
0: I was a little kid.
1: Play a little.
0: Then along comes a woman. All right, fine.
1: Can you play
0: my
1: just a tidbit? Because sometimes I can get there if you just give me a taste.
0: This sounded all familiar to you.
1: No.
0: You know, this is not their biggest. But I have Summer of 85 or something. As a, a little kid, I like this. Along Comes a Woman, Chicago.
2: There is a time when a man needs somebody.
0: You don't know it?
1: I don't know it at all, and that's Peter Cetera.
0: It sure is. Text us.
1: 622-1079. Favorite woman.
0: Do you know this one? Help me. Please recognize it. Gets good.
1: It does.
0: Builds. It's coming. Oh, they make you wait for the hook. Well, as we're waiting for the hook.
1: And I like Peter Cetera.
0: That's why it wasn't
1: so
0: a big
1: hit. I like
0: hit.
1: His voice.
0: It should have kicked right in there.
1: Yeah, no good. Wait.
0: I know you like the Motown stuff. What about Ain't No Woman Like the One I Got?
1: Yeah, I like that one too.
0: Yeah, Four Tops. That's Temptation.
1: What'd you do? Just type in woman and see what we got?
0: Yeah. American Woman, of course.
1: American Woman.
0: Yeah.
1: I think we should just do woman songs all day.
0: We can do a few. All right, here's the real hook. After a minute and a half.
1: Okay, this I have. Okay, you're right. They could have inserted that.
0: They right? They should have started with it. Start with the hook. We have short attention spans today. You need to grab our attention quickly. How about Devil Woman from Cliff Richard? Remember that one?
1: No.
0: We're going to have to get that one on here in a moment. Fire Woman from The Cult was a favorite of mine. Mm-hmm. She's a fire woman. Who's the one that did the gunpowder?
1: Miranda Lambert, Gunpowder and Lead.
0: And
1: that's a good song.
0: Doesn't have woman in the title, but
1: it doesn't,
0: very pro woman.
1: But it does sum up.
0: Did you mention I Am Woman? Hear Me Roar? Something like
1: that? Yes, that's the one Mike mentioned.
0: Okay.
1: Yeah.
0: You did mention Whitney Houston.
1: Yes,
0: I'm every woman.
1: Always a woman. Natural woman, come on.
0: Right.
1: Looking out in the morning rain.
0: Long, cool woman in a black dress.
1: A black dress, yeah.
0: Modern Woman from Billy Joel, as well as She's Always a Woman.
1: Modern Woman, but...
0: More Than a Woman. Remember that one?
1: Oh, yes, of course. She's gone.

0: The woman songs. And then you got this one.
1: When a man loves.
2: Since we're in the 70s.
0: ELO. The sweet talking woman.
1: Very good.
0: This is so good.

0: What a great band. Oh, and then we got to go with this.
1: This is the one.
0: This is the one for you, huh?
1: Yeah.
0: Got to hear the whole thing?
1: Yes. I'm not going to talk to you.
0: All right. Woman songs.

0: 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Text us yours, and you can call too, 622-1079. Good morning.
1: Well, good morning. Don't forget John Lennon's version of Woman.
0: Oh, of course.
1: That's a classic.
2: I don't think I know it.
0: Well, let me introduce Desiree.
2: Oh,
0: thank
2: I
0: you
2: love that.
0: For
2: thank
0: making
2: you.
0: That suggestion. All right, take care. L.A. Woman from The Doors just came in.
2: Oh, yeah.
0: Gold Dust Woman, Fleetwood Mac. Ooh. Def Leppard's Woman.
3: Woman, I can hardly explain.
0: Revering, honoring women here.

0: Kesha's Woman. 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
1: I'm going to look it up.
0: And one more off the text line. Because I love the pretty woman. Roy Orbison classic done by Van Halen in the morning mix. We're doing the woman songs here.

0: 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Woman's songs here. As the WNBA reconsiders the definition of a woman, Desiree thought it might be a good idea to help inspire them with woman's songs here. What's your favorite woman song? However you define a woman. And we do have Destiny's Child coming up.
1: Yes.
0: Almost forgot about that.
1: That's
0: one here.
1: Right.
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2: Now, what you need to know this morning with Jay and Desiree.
4: Well, Maine Beach was closed over the weekend after a shark sighting. It happened at Reed State Park in Georgetown. Officials there say a shark was seen lingering off Mile Beach. New England Aquarium warns that this is peak shark season, so beachgoers are doing their best to stay safe and vigilant when they go into the water. The investigation continues into a fire at a former mill in Monson. Emergency crews from 20 towns were called to fight the fire on Saturday. Monson Fire Department says it began as a debris fire by the property owner. One firefighter suffered minor injuries in that fire. Crews say they expect to remain on the scene throughout much of the week. Investigators on the scene say the properties are mostly unused since Moosehead Manufacturing closed back in 2007. Powerball jackpot is closing in on $1 billion. This after nobody won Saturday's jackpot. Prize has climbed to an estimated $905 million for tonight's drawing. No one has won the jackpot since May 2nd. Here's meteorologist Emily Santa.
5: Monday will be partly sunny with highs running into the low to middle 80s. Now, it will be less humid than the weekend, but still feels sticky throughout the day. Tonight, it will be partly cloudy, and there is the chance for some overnight rain showers as lows drop down to the 60s. Partly sunny conditions are back on Tuesday with highs running into the low 80s, feeling sticky once again.
0: On the Morning Mix, Jane Desiree, the post of the night, was what do you think of the current state of the WNBA? What's your hot take on it? And Desiree's like, let's talk about women's songs instead, like Destiny's Child. Come on, come on. Bring it, bring it.

0: Morning Mix, Gay Disarray and Destiny's Child, celebrating women in song. And Desiree sort of saved this because we're going down a road here. First, she's like, with the post of the night, it's got to be your post, Hanson. What's your hot take on the current state of the NBA, WNBA? And we started going down a road. Why don't we talk about women's songs? What's your favorite woman's song? And she was trying to get us back on track here when Mike Viola was in the studio, unloading about the WNBA. Mm-hmm. They don't have their stuff together. They can't find a woman, apparently. So Mike tells me, I've just been following Sophie and Caitlin. You know, kind of saving the WNBA.
1: Well, he was saying that when men are getting...
0: Yeah, there are two NBA or former NBA players that want to become WNBA players.
1: Yeah.
0: Apparently they're eligible. You know, your thoughts, if you want to give us your hot take on the WNBA, that's fine. But if you also want to suggest women's songs... Go Desiree's route.
1: You can go my route, right.
0: They keep popping into my head.
1: There's so many.
2: Tears from your eyes.
0: Kiss.
2: I don't want to hurt you, girl.
0: Hard Luck Woman. Did Garth Brooks do a version of this or something?
2: I keep telling you, Hard Luck Woman. You ain't a hard luck woman.
0: Somebody remade that, right? Hard Luck Woman.
1: I don't know.
0: Kiss. Let's go back to the text here. We got Ariana Grande, Dangerous Woman. It came in a couple of times.
1: Yeah, I don't know that one, I don't think. Do I? Maybe if I heard it. Probably. Sometimes it's funny. I just don't know my name.
0: Yeah. 622-1079 for Woman Songs. 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We want to get you the Palace Playland $50 gift card coming up here in the Morning Mix, 622-1079, text or call.
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11: I'm CBS 13 meteorologist Emily Santa. Monday will be partly sunny with highs running into the low to middle 80s. It will be less humid than the weekend, but still feels sticky throughout the day. Winds will be at the south around 5 to 10 miles per hour, gusting up to 20. Tonight it will be partly cloudy and there is the chance for some overnight rain showers as lows drop down to the 60s. Partly sunny conditions are back on Tuesday with highs running into the low 80s, feeling sticky once again.
0: On the Morning Mix, Jane Tesserae, it's nice and cool and comfortable. Got humidity down here this morning, 76%, 67 current temperature. Jay and Desiree doing woman songs here. And let's go to the phone.
12: Good morning, team guys. It's been a minute.
0: Yeah, it has been a minute. Where you been?
12: You know.
0: Doing women. Summer. Summer with the kids.
12: Summer's legit.
0: Yeah.
12: It's been legit. It's not over yet, but yeah. Listen, you guys are talking about the ladies' song.
0: Uh-huh.
12: How about Salt and Pepper? Or Salt and Pepper. Remember, I think it's called None of Your Business.
0: None of Your Business.
1: If I want to take a gal home and get out, None of Your Business.
12: Don't try to change the mind. I tell you what.
0: We don't need to hear it now. We got Siobhan.
1: There you go. That's good.
0: Pro woman anthem, huh?
1: There you go.
12: Hell yeah.
0: All right. Well, thanks for that suggestion. I hope you're having a great summer.
12: Well, I hope you have the best Mondayest Monday of all.
0: Yeah, thank you. Take care. 622-1079, call or text. 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And love the soulful sound of Teddy Swims on the Morning Mix, making me lose control.

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3: Okay, we got Billy Idol, ZZ Top, Pitbull, or...
2: Brad Williams? Playlist. Oh.
3: Oh, poor comedian Brad guy.
2: Right. Because that's later in the year, right?
3: That's next year, actually.
2: It's next year?
3: It's January, I think. January or February.
2: Brad Williams, comedian.
3: Which small little venue, so you got to reserve.
2: Small little comedian. I thought that's what you were going to say, because he's this little.
3: As if I would say that. Oh.
2: He's great. So hysterical.
3: Small little venue. So you got to win the tickets now, because it will.
2: Gone. All right, 622-1079. Got your choice here, and it's brought to you by Central Maine Motors, four dealerships, KMD, and Airport Road in Waterville. What? Huh?
3: I was thinking Matt Rifle's over the weekend.
2: Yeah. We have got this free question, and again, $50 gift card, Palace Playline. Didn't want to forget about that.
3: Did.
2: At least another week. I know you mentioned it, but
3: it's on the list. I mean, let me have Brad.
2: Yeah. All right. For the first time, this year, 12% of people did this in the past month in their household. What do you think it is? 622-1079.
3: 12% of people did this for the first time.
2: In the past month. For the first time this year. 12% of people did this. 622-1079.
3: Turned the air conditioner on.
2: Oh, they tried to hold on.
3: No, but this is a national survey. Hold on a minute.
2: First, you want another guess?
3: Yes, I need another guess.
2: 12% of people did this for the first time recently.
3: Cleaned their fan blades.
2: Oh, the ceiling fan.
3: The fan blades.
2: Now that's a good answer. Okay, you redeemed yourself quickly. Not the ceiling fan blades. 622-1079. What do you think they did?
3: Remind me to write down the answer.
2: Could be a maintenance thing. What we're looking for here. First time this year. What do you think? 622-1079.

0: kind of a woman song. I mean, they do have Dude Looks Like a Lady, but that doesn't quite fit. Well, it might, considering WNBA. Okay, Jane Disarray here. We were talking about woman songs this morning, and if you want to continue to share your favorite woman song, there's so many songs that are, you know, showing reverence and respect and, you know, just dedicating lyrics to women. We thought we would take the month of March.
1: We got a plan for these things.
0: It's like Women's Month or something, right?
1: Yeah, it is. Women's History Month, Women's Health Month, Women's Month. Yeah, it's all about women.
0: But yesterday was in South Africa, National Women's Day. Okay. All right, so we weren't too late. Let's go to the phone here, get an answer for the not-so-impossible question. 622-1079. 12% of people did this for the first time this year. And it wasn't just yesterday. It was, I think, over the last month. They did this for the first time this year, this summer. 622-1079. Let's go over here. What you got for us?
2: Is the answer change your pillowcase?
0: Oh, I saw that.
1: Nasty.
0: It is gross.
1: You are nasty if you're doing that. Oh, all the snot and skin.
0: Dead skins of the hair. Sweat, the head sweat.
1: It's a great answer, but it's got to be too good.
0: It's too good, yeah. Try it again. Thanks so much.
2: All right, thanks.
0: Take care.
1: Oh, my God.
0: Nasty. The head sweat. You don't want a pillowcase that smells scalp.
1: Yeah, you just throw toss the whole thing, I say.
0: Replace the pillow is on there.
1: My grandmother had layers. Like, she had a zip. Her pillow was zipped inside of something,
0: a plastic bag, so you can hear it in your ear all night.
1: I don't remember
0: crinkling.
1: It being plastic. It was kind of, I mean, it was plasticky, but it wasn't plastic. It was blue.
0: I suppose the couch was covered in plastic,
1: too. No. But it had a fuzz on it of some sort.
0: Oh, bonus fuzz.
1: Zip. And then inside
0: a zip
1: and then
0: bag.
1: There was something, and then there was a pillowcase in that, and then there was another
0: triple pillowcase.
1: There was a lot of action. There was a lot of layers of her pillowcase.
0: So she just peel one off.
1: I think she washed the top too.
0: Okay, 622-1079.
1: I don't know. Maybe there was more.
0: All right. It's not as disgusting as that. I think 622-1079. What do you think the answer is? Not so impossible question. Morning mix. On a

0: Yeah, that's the only way I want you, when you're nice to me.
1: Too bad.
2: Hey,
1: you
2: good
1: get
2: morning.
1: What you get, and you don't throw a fit.
0: Treat me like your kids
3: here. Correct answer, change the batteries in the smoke detector.
1: Oh.
0: You should have done that, what, when the clocks changed, right, in the spring?
1: March and October, yeah. Right? Something like that.
0: Yeah. Good answer. Not it, though. Thank you.
1: Check it, at least.
0: Good morning.
4: How about plan a vacation?
0: Late in the year,
1: they've
0: these had things about vacation.
1: They're done, and they need to get away. I was doing that this morning.
0: Oh, yeah? Where are we going?
1: I was looking at tickets for sporting events or something. Just going somewhere. Because we'll travel for things like that. Sure. We've done that. We've basketball games and stuff.
0: Oh, we did a bang, bang, bang. All right, going to the Midwest.
1: We did two baseball games.
0: Right. We did like three cities. Where did we stop? Buffalo, Pittsburgh, Chicago.
1: Oh, was that fun? Yeah. Oh, yeah, baby.
0: Why do you have that little snort?
1: It was so fun. I love road trips with stops along the way.
0: Oh, yeah. No, that's great stuff.
1: That's a fun one. If you've never done that one with your kids, I mean, that's a fun one, especially when they're teenagers. If they're into sports, because there's so many Cleveland. I mean, you can, if you go that route, you can see so many.
0: The
1: events.
0: Rust Belt. I mean, it's just blue collar. It's fun.
1: It was so fun. I don't need to go back to Detroit.
0: It's Lake George.
1: That's one place. Yes, Lake George, New York. I would love that place. Is stuck in the 50s. Yeah, just stuck there.
0: That was a favorite.
1: And it was cool.
0: Then it was Buffalo, and you weren't feeling Buffalo, Niagara.
1: I know. No, that wasn't for me. I was on the American side, although I did have the best fish and chips I've ever had there.
0: You.
1: But you guys had passports, remember? And you guys could go to the Canadian side, and wow, they were having a party over there, baby. I'm on my balcony looking out going, wow, looks like a really good time over there. It was so lame on my side.
0: No, it wasn't lame.
1: It was totally lame.
0: All right.
1: Now, again, I wasn't there on a romantic trip. I bet if you're there on your honeymoon, you look at it a whole different way.
0: Yes.
1: Right? You're strolling through the park.
0: Oh, we could have created that. Wouldn't have been awkward at all with Emily there, pretending we're on a honeymoon, right?
1: Yeah, right.
0: Let's take a look at the falls.
1: So I don't want to kill it for somebody. If you're going there on a honeymoon, I think that it's a... You'd be looking at it in a different light.
0: We got to take a quick break here. Back to the Not So Impossible Questions. We'll give you the concert tickets, $50 Palace Playland gift card, 622-1079. 12% of people did this recently for the first time this year in the household. 622-1079. 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
10: Eisenhower expects all of its officers and agents in the field to be equipped with body cameras by the end of the month. Officials in Bedford say the ICE agents involved did not have functioning body cameras on July 13th when an agent shot and killed 26-year-old Johann Sebastian Duran Guerrero. A Lyft driver who was released from ICE custody in Mississippi last month is accused of sexually assaulting a woman in Lewiston. According to the Sun Journal, police said a woman was intoxicated when the driver approached her outside the 7-Eleven on Main Street early Saturday morning. Police add that 26-year-old Aguid Mahatmat led the woman to the backseat of his SUV, drove to another parking lot, and then returned her to the 7-Eleven about an hour later. Mahatmat is charged with gross sexual assault. Police say flock cameras helped investigators track him down. We're learning more about what happened on a fateful day at Robbins Lumber Mill in Searsmont nearly 3 months ago. Three people died and many others were injured, including first responders. According to a report just released, firefighters may have unintentionally added fuel that contributed to the explosion. New findings uncovered by the National Institute for Occupational Safety and Health. Firefighters responded to flames in a large silo containing wood shavings and sawdust. It was an oxygen-limiting silo. Our crews attempted to put the fire out. The report claims the mix of oxygen and sawdust created a combustible dust explosion. President of the Maine Firefighters, well, they say no one is to blame and that the firefighters were just doing their job. However, he adds the report will help give firefighters learning tools on how to respond to fires in a similar setting in the future. Here's meteorologist Emily Santa.
11: Monday will be partly sunny with highs running into the low to middle 80s. Now, it will be less humid than the weekend, but still feels sticky throughout the day. Tonight, it will be partly cloudy and there is the chance for some overnight rain showers as lows drop down to the 60s.
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13: All right, got some answers on the text line, like spring cleaning and wash windows. What do you think 12% of people have done for the first time this year? It's not changed their pillowcase.
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13: Nasty. 622-1079 to win.

0: something inside your home. 12% of people did this for the first time. What?
1: I think I got it.
0: Yeah. What do you got in the sex line?
1: Weeded. They haven't weeded.
0: That was on there.
1: Swam in their pool. Changed their vacuum bag.
0: That's good. Or emptied,
1: their
0: canister
1: thing.
0: They only vacuum a couple times a year.
1: Yeah, they don't have pets. Because if you have pets, you know that.
0: Right.
1: Cleaned their shower drain, washed their windows, or done spring cleaning. They just skipped it all together.
0: 622-1079, the recent text line answers here. And we want to know from you what 12% of people say they've just done for the first time this year. It's not that nasty. Something. What do you think it is?
1: Have you ever
0: just did it?
1: You did it personally?
0: Myself, yeah.
1: Okay.
0: She may have done it. 622-1079. What do you think they've done for the first time this year recently? Morning Mix.

0: So we got all these tickets here. We got a few shows left in the season. I mean, I hate saying it that way, but it is August 10th. We are pushing the back-to-school start.
1: Basically Halloween, okay, is what he's trying to say.
0: Yeah, I mean, it's been Halloween for a couple of weeks.
1: The Boo Ball is right around the corner.
0: Okay, keep your eye on our Facebook at MixMaine and MixMaine.com.
1: One hell of a party.
0: That is going to be a big one. Could be the biggest
1: Boo Ball Bash. Had.
0: The Boo Ball at the Augusta Civic Center right on Halloween, October 31st.
1: Oh.
0: Yes, as we see the Halloween candy out there. Not too early to mention.
1: Your costume game. If you're a donut one more time. No, if you're
0: I'm not the donut, yeah, but you're the donut Mr. Maker. Donut or Fred.
1: Fred, yeah. If you're Fred one more year, I'm ditching you.
0: I wasn't last year though. I was Ricky Bobby. No, who
1: yeah,
0: was?
1: No, yeah, you were Lightning McQueen.
0: Lightning McQueen.
1: I don't know.
0: All right.
1: No.
0: It's time to start thinking about it. It's time to get you into some shows here. Waterfront. You've got Billy Idol tomorrow night. You've got Pitbull, the last day of the month. ZZ Top. And a $50 Palace Playland gift card. Have some fun before back to school. 622-1079. I hate saying it. It just gets under my skin to hear people talking about it, even though for some places we are less than 3 weeks away. Sorry, kids. 622-1079. Let's go to you. See what you think. 12%
1: yes,
0: of people.
1: Oh, my God.
0: Why are you frozen there? What happened? You're processing all they have to do before back to school?
1: Oh, my. Well.
0: I shouldn't do that to a mom.
1: Well, you're taking care of school shopping, so I don't have to worry about that.
0: She has volunteered me again.
1: I did go home and tell him. He's very excited.
0: All right. I'm happy to take him shopping. I just need a little cash. I'll just need a little scratch. What's mom's contribution going to be?
1: The same as last year.
0: You didn't spend anything. The year I bought him all that stuff, you didn't.
1: Not a thing.
0: You're supposed to match it.
1: What?
0: You lied.
1: No way. I did not. Pull back the tape.
0: Well, we have a $1,000 shopping spree.
1: Whoa!
0: For a family. You're not eligible for this one.
1: I know.
0: This is with Connected Credit Union.
1: Please.
0: Go to MixMaine.com.
1: Yes. Tell us about your family. And
0: yeah, tell us what back to school looks like for your family.
1: Please.
0: And
1: lots
0: tell
1: and
0: us.
1: Lots and lots of entries.
0: Tell us what you need for back to school. And we'll try to hook you up with $1,000 and back to school money with the Marketplace at Augusta.
1: Mm-hmm.
0: 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And now back to the not-so-impossible question. 12% of people did this for the first time recently in their home. For the first time this year, what did they do? 622-1079.
2: Change the toilet seat.
0: Toilet seat. How often do you change your toilet seat, Desiree?
1: The last time I changed it was when we went to the hardware store and they had a sale. It was $5.
0: Yeah. Ames True Value in Wisconsin.
1: Yes, they had a heck of a deal.
0: They had cheap toilet
1: seats. And it was nice to have a fresh seat, one that I could tightly put in. Because you know how sometimes they get loose and you sit down and it moves?
0: That's dangerous.
1: Yes,
0: you could be pinching stuff.
1: Some, yeah. Mm-hmm. Yeah, yeah.
0: You don't want to mess around with that.
1: I've heard the yelps. I've heard it happen. Yeah. So, yeah, I did do it. Well, that was the last time I did it.
0: No, thank you. Great answer. Appreciate it.
1: But should I be doing
0: that's about
1: it
0: a year ago?
1: I'm going to look that
0: is
1: up.
0: Is that an annual thing?
1: I don't know.
0: Well, if you wash it, I don't think.
1: I haven't done it every year.
0: If you got
1: if
0: those
1: I should, I will.
0: Cushion ones, if you got the plasticky ones.
1: I hate those.
0: Yes. Mm-hmm. As my grandma used to have.
1: How often should you change?
0: Check ChatGPT on that one, right? Yeah, let's go over here. What do you got for us?
2: Is it cleaning out your dryer lint?
0: Oh, my God. That's a fire waiting to happen.
1: That is scary.
0: Yeah, I mean, I do
2: but
0: forget.
2: So many people don't do it. And then, like, they're like, why is my dryer not working?
1: Right. It's so clogged. Because it will back up.
0: You're talking about the exhaust, like, outside the house? Or just the lint filter? Or you gotta rip
2: the like, the whole thing. So, like, outside, like, if you open it up and everything.
0: Wrong. I haven't
2: people
0: done
2: don't
0: that.
2: Clean it.
0: I forgot about that. You gotta go outside. No. It's not gonna combust.
2: Clean your dryer lid.
0: What do you use? Like a feather
1: your
0: duster
1: hand.
0: Or something?
1: Put your hand right
2: your
1: in
2: hand.
1: It.
2: Yeah.
1: Okay.
2: It should
1: just
2: fall
1: grab
2: out.
1: Grab it and pull it out.
2: It shouldn't be that much. It should be right there.
0: All right, I haven't done that this year. Thanks for the reminder. Okay, this is useful. Appreciate that. Try to get
1: saving lives. We're basically saving lives.
0: Good morning.
3: Good morning.
0: What's your answer?
1: Dust.
0: Dust. They
1: just plain old dust. All the tchotchkes.
0: August.
1: All your kippers.
0: Time to dust. Put that in the calendar. Yeah, August is the month of dust.
1: That's when I say get rid of the kipple.
0: You sound like you're a very tidy housekeeper.
3: What was that?
0: You're a tidy housekeeper.
3: I am.
0: Okay. I could tell.
1: He can tell that. He knows a lot about a woman. But...
0: All right. Well, that's a great answer. Try it again. Thank you.
3: Thank you.
0: All right. Bye-bye. 622-1079. I know you. Dusting, vacuuming, constantly all over it. No?
1: Oh, yeah. But I don't have a lot of stuff to dust.
0: You don't have a lot of tchotchkes and stuff.
1: I don't.
0: Kibble.
1: Kipple.
0: Kipple.

0: She's got her own lyrics to things and it grosses me out.
1: Well, they remind me of do. You.
0: Yeah.
1: You so, and your pecan logs.
0: I don't eat pecan logs.
1: Stuckies. You ate the whole damn log.
0: She thought, yes. All this time, she thought that was, you ate the whole damn log. You didn't save any for me. You can have the whole damn log. I had it one time. I was like 13. We did our, I don't know, fifth ever south of the border trip. Stopped at Stuckey's and got sick on a pecan log. Blech. I haven't touched a pecan
1: right,
0: since.
1: Right, but it made you sick. So you ate the whole damn log.
0: I did not eat the whole log. I didn't have to. Those are huge. I mean, it depends on, you can get the pockets. I don't know what you call them. The self one serving thing.
1: Were you going to say pocket size?
0: Yes, because we go into the, not Bucky's, but one of those convenience stores there.
1: Like Pilot or
0: yeah,
1: something.
0: Heading down 95. Well, you know, and you stuff one in your pocket. One pecan log. They still are a thing, right?
1: They absolutely are.
0: Because I haven't, I've only flown over
1: Barrel,
0: now.
1: Every time you go to a Cracker Barrel or something, and you know they have that gift store in the front that always has all the right. candy and stuff.
0: There's always a pecan log there?
1: There's pecan log or pecan logs.
0: And then they got the big ones, almost like fruitcake, you know? I think you slice. It's gross. All that nougat.
1: What? Oh, that's what's in the middle?
0: I think. I don't remember. Again, I've never. 13, so.
1: I don't know that I've, I mean,
0: I think
1: seen
0: it was the last time I had.
1: I always think of you.
0: 622-1079. But we've been talking about road trips, reminiscing a little bit. I haven't really gone anywhere this summer.
1: He's gone nowhere.
0: Really? I mean, other than what was part of my obligations.
1: Exactly. That's not going somewhere.
0: I mean, I got to look at the water at least. I got to be adjacent to the water.
1: You fixed some equipment at the Bangor Fair.
0: Been to the Bangor Fair a couple times.
1: I mean, I don't know.
0: I helped Mike
1: really
0: Violet
1: gone.
0: Out the harness racing. No, I haven't.
1: Get in the car and flip a coin left or right or do something.
0: That's how I ended up in Maine. Am I going 95 north or south?
1: You were just getting out of there, getting away from your family. I don't care which way I go, but I'm getting out of here.
0: 622-1079.
1: Be in touch.
0: Yeah. And I didn't have to go south and engage with the...
1: Speaking of that, it's National Connecticut Day. Hanson,
0: no
1: I can't wait to hear all your stories. Story time's coming in the 8 o'clock hour.
0: No, I had family in Florida and folks that we could have stayed with in Florida, but I'm grateful that it didn't end up that way because I could have been stuck in Florida.
1: Did you do like two out of three? Like it went south.
0: No,
1: I mean, it went north. You went two out of three. No, nope, still north. Three out of five. Which just the, I don't know. It's no. Like in your cards.
0: Heads was Maine.
1: You just did it.
0: Well, we had an idea of what we were going to do when we got here, but.
1: Did you do it?
0: Glad it turned
1: out. Is this what you imagined when you were
0: all
1: sitting in that car in Connecticut? Is this it?
0: Yep. That Volkswagen Cabriolet or whatever.
1: Oh my God, Rabbit. And here we are. Wow. Yeah. Thanks, Hanson, for coming this way.
0: Meant to be. Don't you feel great?
1: I'm so lucky. Really?
0: Why is it Connecticut Day?
1: I don't know. I didn't do any research. I saw that and I knew.
0: Why does Connecticut get a day?
1: I don't know. Every state gets a day. There's a day for all of them, I'm pretty sure. Probably when it became a state.
0: Wow. The Nutmeg State. The, what else is it?
1: I don't.
0: Constitution State.
1: That's what I mean.
0: Stories. All right, that's coming up in the
1: 8 o'clock hour.
0: $1,000 minute.
1: By the expert. By the true Connecticut soul.
0: We must take a break here. And yes, Nutmeg State, Constitution State. We're going to ask one of the Connecticut nicknames. What was that gesture?
1: That's what you call it in the morning when you go to the bathroom. And now I know why.
0: Nutmeg?
1: No, I'm going for my morning constitution.
0: I never said that.
1: Yes,
0: I don't like
1: did,
0: that term.
1: Now I get it.
0: My morning. That's Mike Violet. That's an old man thing.
1: Oh.
0: Excuse me, Desiree. I've got my morning constitution. Thanks for associating the Connecticut with Connecticut. Better than the other nickname we had for it.
1: Don't say it unless you can say it.
0: Can't say it on the air. All right, we're coming back in just a couple of minutes. We need your guesses here, 622-1079. We'll give you a clue coming up right after a quick break here. I did say you're going to read text here. 12% of people say they have done this recently for the first time this year in their household. What do you got for us?
1: Cleaned the oven, defrosted the freezer, slept with their windows open, cleaned out the fridge or behind the fridge.
0: Okay.
1: Washed windows came in a lot.
0: Wash windows and clean the oven. 622-1079. None of those. Coming back in a moment.
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0: Oh, my God. That's Monday. She's a little out of control.
1: You told me I could kick back.
0: I did. It is lazy day.
1: You haven't let me yet.
0: So when we get lazy, we just do whatever pops into Desiree's head. Whatever her stream of consciousness decides to offer. Our next road trip is to Connecticut to go to Louie's Lunch.
1: Where they invented.
0: Apparently they invented the hamburger there. So
1: the hamburger sandwich.
0: We go to, big invention, a hamburger on white.
1: Whew. No, but I mean hamburger. Legendary. It was originally served before buns. There was sandwiches. This predates the bun, Hanson.
0: Oh, I thought the hamburgers were already around. They just said, let's put it on toast.
1: No. You know what? You have no appreciation. You know what I'm going for?
0: I've heard about
1: you.
0: It, but it
1: it's
0: never impressed me.
1: See, I'll study
0: it's Connecticut Day.
1: This is one of its brightest spots.
0: It's National Lazy Day. Well, don't forget about Capital Lunch, where you get
1: the loose
0: chili dog.
1: No, I don't want the loose chili. I'd rather have a solid hamburger. I think I'll enjoy that more.
0: Okay. Well, we got to get a winner here. We have been doing our best to stay on track, but it is Monday. Again, I told her she could be lazy today, and it affects me. I'm lazy.
1: Yeah, you're the lazy one.
0: So what do you think the answer is? 12% of people. They've done this for the first time, they said, recently, maybe in the last month. First time this year, 622-1079. We had something close. They've cleaned this, but there's something else with this item in the household we're looking for. 622-1079. On the text line, we got they've washed this, but not that they have done something else with it. Which is the answer I'm looking for. 622-1079.
1: Okay.
0: Yeah, just that. Did we get that? When did we get it? I didn't hear it.
1: Okay, well, maybe I don't got it right.
0: Yes. We did get it. Okay, we need it on the phone here. 622-1079. Win the concert tickets. $50 Palace Playland gift card. She says we got it on the text line. Let's hear it from you.
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15: Well, Maine Beach was closed over the weekend after a shark sighting. It happened at Reed State Park in Georgetown. Officials there say a shark was seen lingering off Mile Beach. New England Aquarium warns that this is peak shark season, so beachgoers are doing their best to stay safe and vigilant when they go into the water. The investigation continues into a fire at a former mill in Monson. Emergency crews from 20 towns were called to fight the fire on Saturday. Monson Fire Department says it began as a debris fire by the property owner. One firefighter suffered minor injuries in that fire. Crews say they expect to remain on the scene throughout much of the week. Investigators on the scene say the properties are mostly unused since Moosehead Manufacturing closed back in 2007. Powerball jackpot is closing in on $1 billion. This after nobody won Saturday's jackpot. Prize has climbed to an estimated $905 million for tonight's drawing. No one has won the jackpot since May 2nd. Here's meteorologist Emily Santa.
16: Monday will be partly sunny with highs running into the low to middle 80s. Now, it will be less humid than the weekend, but still feels sticky throughout the day. Tonight, it will be partly cloudy, and there is the chance for some overnight rain showers as lows drop down to the 60s. Partly sunny conditions are back on Tuesday with highs running into the low 80s, feeling sticky once again.
0: All right, Morning Mix. Can we go through the menu?
1: Do you want my attention really?
0: Now, real quick.
1: Okay, at Louie's Lunch. This is real. I like this place because
0: so
1: you don't
0: have to think
1: about it.
0: So it's National Connecticut Day, and Desiree's telling me.
1: This is their menu.
0: We want to go to Louie's Lunch.
1: The original burger, potato salad, potato chips, homemade pie, and drink.
0: That's the limited menu. Boy, that would be easy. Take the kids there. You want a hamburger or a hamburger? On
1: that's
0: white.
1: It, baby.
0: That's all they got is
1: that's
0: a hamburger sandwich.
1: Look at this little tiny, it's just a little tiny hole in the wall.
0: That's cute. Yeah.
1: It's so cute.
0: Unchanged since 1895.
1: And it's still in the same family as the original Louie in 1895.
0: All right. We've been crapping on Connecticut for a long time here.
1: White toast.
0: Doesn't even belong in New England.
1: Never
0: at least a good chunk of it doesn't.
1: No ketchup. No mustard, just cheese, tomato, and onion.
0: In fact, I was watching the Little League World Series yesterday. It was Darien, Connecticut. It might as well be New York. It's not part of New England. Darien. Snooty. So.
1: Must have fit right in. No.
0: They were playing Rhode Island. I believe they beat Rhode Island last night. The Little League World Series. Okay. We got to get the answer here. We'll plan our road trip. Because again, I haven't gotten away this summer. We're talking about summer. 12% of people did this for the first time recently in their home. What is it? 622-1079.
17: It'd be clean the barbecue grill.
0: Oh, that's so good.
1: That is good.
0: Do you clean it at the end of the season? I don't. And then I got to deal with it in spring.
1: I went to a family pool party over the weekend, and we took the cover off the grill for the first time.
0: This is a first-timer thing, so, what we're looking for here. All right, try it again. Thank you so much.
1: The burgers were delicious, by the way.
0: Great. But you didn't have it on white.
1: No, but I would have. Toasty white.
0: 622-1079 in the morning mix. Going to the phone so we can make a winner of concert tickets or the $50 Palace Playland gift card.
18: Good morning.
0: What do you think?
18: Good answer.
0: No.
18: Is that wearing mismatched shoes?
0: Oh, that's cute.
1: My God. Mike Violet does it all the time.
0: Not it. Thank you so much. After his constitution, he looks down and is like, guess I didn't match my shoes this morning. Hey, good morning.
19: Good morning. Is it washing your windows?
0: Oh, it's close. It's not. 622-1079. Try it again. We did say that it is something in your household. I thought we only got washing this thing, but you say we got the correct answer.
1: Yeah.
0: All right. 622-1079. Let's give you a chance to win the tickets, and then we're going to go into the $1,000 minute plus the bonus jackpot, which is over $3,300 for the 10 questions in 60 seconds. But if you want some concert tickets, call us now. Give us the correct answer. 12% of people did this for the first time. It's crazy. Within the last couple of weeks here. Good morning.
18: Morning.
0: What is it?
18: Is it cleaning the shower?
0: Oh, it is not cleaning. It's just doing something with the item in the household. Thank you very much. Good morning.
20: Good morning.
1: What you get?
20: I have an answer to your question.
0: Yes, what is it?
20: Cleaning windowsills.
0: Oh. It's related to the windows.
1: The tops of windows. Yeah. You know, you can't reach, right? So you don't see it.
0: Yeah.
1: Because it's over your head.
0: And the fans while you're at it.
1: Yeah.
0: The fan blades and the vents and the filters. Hey, good morning.
20: Is it washing your curtains?
0: No.
1: That's good.
0: No, thank you.
1: And also close.
0: It's not washing. And I said this was kind of gross because how could you live for 8 months without doing this or 7 months or whatever? 622-1079. What are you taking a picture of your arm? What's going on?
1: Yeah, I'm being lazy.
0: You've got, what, you got a birthmark or
1: I don't know.
0: Something you're concerned about?
1: Yeah,
0: I am concerned now that I see that. She's got a mark on her arm. She's asking ChatGPT, should I be concerned about this? Good morning.
20: Good morning. Good morning. The answer, Dustin.
0: No, it is not. Thank you very much. It is not cleaning, but it is part of making sure your home is fresh. And I can't believe hasn't been said yet.
1: Whoa! Calm down over there.
0: All right, 622-1079. Get our answer after Ella, and then we'll do the $1,000 minute, 10 questions, 60 seconds for the bonus jackpot for $3,300. Morning Mix.

0: morning, Tennessee, not Connecticut. I would rather be in Tennessee than Connecticut. I know. We pick on Connecticut a lot.
1: Is that where your road trip's going to be? Oh, heck yeah.
0: Yeah?
1: Wherever you want. I mean, you just throw a dart.
0: Have you driven to Tennessee?
1: I have driven through Tennessee many times. But I've never been. I've never stopped and enjoyed it. Nope.
0: Wow.
1: I've done to the west. I've done, you know, to the north. And south. I've done all over around. Never done it.
0: Memphis.
1: I'd love to do it.
0: Nashville.
1: I feel like
0: Knoxville.
1: That's great. That was one of my girls' trip recommendations. I did plan out a, you know, extended weekend there as one of the options. But so I've already got the plan in place, Hanson, if that's where you choose.
0: Yeah. I am going to get out of New England. I just have to figure out what the destination is going to
1: be. Got this.
0: Let's go to the phone and get the answer. Not so impossible question. 12% of people did this for the first time recently in their home. And let's see what this person has.
2: Have you found an answer yet?
0: No.
1: Not the correct one. What do you think?
2: Is it opening your windows?
0: Just opening the windows, right?
1: Got it. Nailed it. You're a winner.
0: Yeah, it's just gross that people have gone through 7 months of the year, I think it was when they did the survey, and they had just opened their windows for the first time.
2: Oh. Well,
0: all right. Who's this?
2: This is Ben.
0: Ben, hang on. We'll be right back to you. Going to get him some tickets to shows here. And we're going to get the birthdays now. We got to get to the $1,000 minute.
1: Happy birthday. Kylie Jenner.
0: With her Kylie Cosmetics line, and she's probably a billionaire at 31.
1: 29.
0: Oh, yeah.
1: Lucas Till. He plays Havoc in the X-Men, and then he's also the new MacGyver.
0: Well, 38.
1: 36. Joanna Garcia. She plays Maddie on Sweet Magnolia, which is one of those Netflix.
0: Yes, I've seen it offered. 44.
1: Suggested for you based on the shows you watch. That's
0: based on your interests.
1: 47. Angie Harmon, Law and Order. And then that Rizzolo and something. It's another cop show.
0: Riveting cop
1: Angie
0: series.
1: Angie Harmon.
0: Angie Harmon's 51.
1: 54. Michael Bivins.
0: Bivins. I would think he's a little younger. But,
1: Belle Biv DeVoe.
0: Right.
1: And the other one, New Edition?
0: Mm-hmm. Well, they did start early. Now they mentioned New Edition, so. Okay, 56.
1: 58. Rosanna Arquette. Inspiration for two great songs.
0: All I want to do when I wake up in the morning is see your eyes. Rosanna.
1: And what's the other one?
0: I know also what we've about talked her about. Eyes.

0: about it.
1: Oh, God.
0: Come on.
1: We've talked about this before.
0: Come on, I'm doing it.
1: In your eyes. Oh, God.
0: Come on.
1: We've talked about this before.
0: Come on, I'm doing it.
1: In your eyes.

0: And Brooke, Jolie, Jamie McIntyre, and Nick Duty. Happy birthday, y'all.
1: What? Stacey O'Brien.
0: Happy birthday.
1: Just want to make sure you got all the birthdays. You got Oliver. Would love Mimi and Papa.
0: Mimi and Papa.
1: Happy 7th,
0: they
1: Oliver.
0: Love you,
1: Tolman.
0: Oliver.
1: All right. It's time. It's way past time. 622-1079. 10 questions, 60 seconds. We have 3,350. 3,350s in the jackpot here. 10 questions in 60 seconds. We've had 9 out of 10 now too many times. Friday. It's Peter from Madison. Mm-hmm. Peter came so close. FE was the chemical symbol that he missed. Just barely missed it. 622-1079. That'll be in today's too, by the way.
0: What?
1: Oh, yeah, we're going to make it easy. It's Monday. 622-1079. Play now.

0: I'm CBS 13 meteorologist Emily Santa. Monday will be partly sunny with highs running into the low to middle 80s. It will be less humid than the weekend, but still feels sticky throughout the day. Winds will be of the south around 5 to 10 miles per hour, gusting up to 20. Tonight, it will be partly cloudy, and there is the chance for some overnight rain showers as lows drop down to the 60s. Partly sunny conditions are back on Tuesday with highs running into the low 80s, feeling sticky once again.
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3: Desiree says David has this in the bag. Good morning, David.
4: You guys having a morning over there?
3: Yeah, it's a Monday, all right.
5: I'm great morning.
3: It's National Lazy Day. She's taking full advantage of it.
5: Right.
3: She's like, well, Hanson, being that it's Lazy Day, I think you could do that. Several
4: it's
3: times
4: fair.
3: This morning.
4: It's fair.
3: Okay. It tracks.
5: The one day of the year that I get to do
3: the lazy one. Give him some advice. We're going to be kosher here.
5: David, 60 seconds, 10 questions. We only accept one answer per question. Pass if you don't know. Hanson will move on to the next question. If you get through all 10 questions, you've passed on any, and there's time left, we're going to go back to the questions that you passed on. Good luck.
4: Reasonable.
3: Okay.
5: Reasonable.
3: We try to be.
5: Sounds like your kind of guy.
3: Yeah.
5: He is
3: my kind of guy. All right. I hope you win $3,350.
4: So do I.
3: Before I start the timer, here's number one. What part of a vehicle typically contains the most synthetic rubber?
4: Pass.
3: Two, true or false, the average person never swallows a spider while they're asleep.
4: True.
3: Three, what flower tracks the sun east to west?
4: Sunflower.
3: Four, what element has the chemical symbol Fe?
4: Iron.
3: Five, swiping, dipping, and tapping are ways to use what item when you're shopping?
4: Pass.
3: Six, the blood alcohol content level for main drivers, the limit is 0.08 or 0.8?
4: 0.08.
3: Seven, what bird is a math term and a senior member of the Catholic Church?
4: Cardinal.
3: Eight, according to the Elton John song, what night's all right for fighting?
4: Saturday.
3: Nine, what weight loss drug regimen was pulled off the market in 1997?
4: AIDS.
3: 10. Which word, when plural, retains the letter Y? Money or monkey?
4: Monkey.
3: Monkeys.
5: That's right.
3: Yeah. There was a product called AIDS, I think.
4: Yes, AYDS.
3: Yes.
4: AYDS.
3: They pulled that off the market in the 80s, I believe.
4: Okay.
3: Not because the government didn't want them selling it. Just
5: then
3: was,
5: there
3: it was a bad
5: Ally,
3: name.
5: Which made you
3: poop yourself and made her leak
5: trim spa.
3: Oily leaks in her pink pants.
5: And then there was Olestra.
4: Olestra.
3: Right.
5: Olestra. That was where everything floated on the top. Ugh.
3: And Fen. Did you have to get so graphic? Well, we might as well talk about the stain you left in some concrete stoop in California.
5: Google
3: you can see
5: Earth
3: it from space.
5: Mm-hmm. Still there. I check occasionally.
3: You did very, very well.
5: Number
3: one was tires. I didn't mean that to be a trick question.
4: That was actually what I was going to go back to. It was either tires or dashboards.
3: Yeah, it was the tires. All right. Well, great job. We got a gift card for you. We need to get some info. All right?
5: Yes, don't hang up.
3: Hang on. Well, there's David. Good sport. Likeable fella. And we'll play with you coming up tomorrow. We'll have still over $3,300 for you to win on the Morning Mix. 80s at 8 and the Panic Room next.
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9: Eisenhower expects all of its officers and agents in the field to be equipped with body cameras by the end of the month. Officials in Bedford say the ICE agents involved did not have functioning body cameras on July 13th when an agent shot and killed 26-year-old Johann Sebastian Duran Guerrero. A Lyft driver who was released from ICE custody in Mississippi last month is accused of sexually assaulting a woman in Lewiston. According to the Sun Journal, police said a woman was intoxicated when the driver approached her outside the 7-Eleven on Main Street early Saturday morning. Police add that 26-year-old Aguid Mahatmat led the woman to the back seat of his SUV, drove to another parking lot, and then returned her to the 7-Eleven about an hour later. Mahatmat is charged with gross sexual assault. Police say flock cameras helped investigators track him down. We're learning more about what happened on a fateful day at Robbins Lumber Mill in Searsmont nearly 3 months ago. Three people died and many others were injured, including first responders. According to a report just released, firefighters may have unintentionally added fuel that contributed to the explosion. New findings uncovered by the National Institute for Occupational Safety and Health. Firefighters responded to flames in a large silo containing wood shavings and sawdust. It was an oxygen-limiting silo. Our crews attempted to put the fire out. The report claims the mix of oxygen and sawdust created a combustible dust explosion. President of the Maine Firefighters, well, they say no one is to blame and that the firefighters were just doing their job. However, he adds the report will help give firefighters learning tools on how to respond to fires in a similar setting in the future. Here's meteorologist Emily Santa.
10: Monday will be partly sunny with highs running into the low to middle 80s. Now, it will be less humid than the weekend, but still feel sticky throughout the day. Tonight, it will be partly partly cloudy, and there is the chance for some overnight rain showers as lows drop down to the 60s.
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2: All right, we'll see what you can do with this one. Desiree's got some help for a woman who has a man who is paying for sex.
3: He's paying for
2: okay.
3: A little extra.
2: All right, what you got there?
3: I've been dating the same man for 8 years on and off. We once were very serious and he asked me to marry him, but I just wasn't ready. We broke up for 2 months and then got right back in the routine of weekend dates and vacations together. Last weekend, I asked if the offer was still on the table and told him I'd like to be his wife.
2: Oh.
3: He was so happy. He called his mom and told her there was finally going to be a wedding. My heart was full. Sunday morning, he woke up early and said he wanted to come clean before I left to go back home.
2: How's that? Come clean? How's that?
3: That occasionally, after work, he stops and gets a massage and a little extra.
2: Oh, boy.
3: And sometimes a lot of extra. Maybe once every 2 months or so. Says that ends now, that he will be a committed man. I'm not sure how to feel about this, but it's making me uneasy. We hadn't discussed being exclusive exactly, but I just assumed. And the fact that he was paying for it, quite frankly, makes me sick. Could you marry a man that did this?
2: That's how he's getting by. When you blew him off, when you turned him down.
3: You cooled him down.
2: Oh, God, yeah. He's breaking the law. He's a lawbreaker. Perhaps he should do some penance, some community service. Then he can show he's truly rehabilitated. 622-1079. How would you handle this situation? 8 years, on and off. She assumed, maybe her fault for assuming, that they were exclusive.
3: Yeah. She had no idea. An idea that he even stopped to get massages once in a while. She had no idea he ever had even been into a place of that nature. She was
2: a place of ill repute.
3: She's not the person.
2: Well, then I think maybe she's got her answer there. Not the person she thought he was.
3: She's just taken, has totally shocked.
2: Withdraw your offer to accept his offer.
3: Which to me was funny in the first place because it had been years, 6 years ago.
2: Right.
3: And she's like, is it still on the table?
2: Yeah.
3: 6 years?
2: So it sounds like a consolation prize. Sounds like she's desperate. Sounds like she's getting older. That's number one. She's just taking it because she had no other options. Number two is, where are the rest of us going to get one of those massages, huh? Where is this place? I've never done it. I never will.
3: Mm-hmm.
2: But I have curiosity
3: about
2: it.
3: I don't believe you.
2: Of course I've never.
3: I do not believe
2: how
3: you.
2: How could you not believe me?
3: I've never.
2: How do I get myself in these situations? I pretend I am interested in, because I want to see what goes on behind closed doors.
3: This is how it starts.
2: I couldn't do it. I just couldn't. I got a regular massage one time. And she told me to take everything off.
3: Yeah.
2: And you know what happens.
3: I was so embarrassed.
2: But I could not go through with that. There's absolutely no way. 622-1079. And yes, where do they do a lot extra? I mean, we know the little extra, but lot extra? Are they doing more than just
3: H-E? Posted it as written. Okay.
2: 622-1079. Help us here. I get in more trouble.
3: You've gotten it enough.
2: No, I've known guys that have done it.
3: A
2: lot of
3: guys. Thursday on purpose.
2: There's a place in Hartford. I'm just going to out a couple of people here. Called the Alpha Club.
3: Oh, God. Women trying to make a living.
2: And guys I worked with, would go up and play some pool and get a massage.
3: Pool table there?
2: Yeah.
3: It's a club.
2: It's a gentleman's club, right?
3: Yeah.
2: All right, 622-1079. How should she feel?

0: Well, Joey seems to know where you can get a little extra and a lot extra. No, just kidding. Seriously, we got to help this woman here in the Panic Room Morning Mix. We're in the 80s at 8. And, yeah, we know about the place in Waterville. We know about that place, too. Okay. Well, we don't know where this guy is going.
1: I don't know about that place.
0: Well,
1: but I'm not surprised that you do.
0: I don't. I'm just listening to... I don't want to identify these guys. Nope, keeping you anonymous here. 62-1079.
1: Fairfield.
0: Call or text us. That one's gone.
1: Oh, see? I knew it. I knew you knew.
0: Only because of one guy. Mm-hmm. He watches these things. He stakes them out. Surveillance. Mm. He wants to bust the pervs. Well, do you think it's pervy to go get a massage with an extra treat? 62-1079.
1: Call it a treat. Is that how you order it when you go in? What do you have to say? Can I have milk with my spaghetti?
0: There are numeral codes that you can use.
1: Can I have the 523 special?
0: I'm trying to remember what one place used to have to ask for. Oh, you'd ask if you can go upstairs, right?
1: Oh. Is there one upstairs, actually, or was it?
0: I think it's figurative, but anyway. Yeah, they have their codes, right? All you have to do, though, is ask if they're a cop, right? Then they can't bust you.
1: Oh, is that how it works? You say that first?
0: Yeah.
1: So wait.
0: Before you commit a crime, you have to ask. And if they answer no, then they can't use any of the evidence or dialogue.
1: I see.
0: Yes, in any case.
1: You don't say anything. You just hint at it.
0: We're going to have to talk to the cops about this on Thursday.
1: This is great. We should have.
0: Get the coffee with the cops.
1: She couldn't wait. She's going. No, she's insane. She's like, I can't even.
0: She's got an offer. She's got an opportunity. She's getting a few years on her, right?
1: She's
0: on and off
1: 8 years.
0: No, but on and off 8 years with this guy.
1: But she's been with him for 8 years.
0: Yep. Yeah.
1: Dating off and on. They were really serious. And then he asked her, and then they dialed it back for 2 months. And then are right back to, during the week, they sometimes spend the night at each other's houses and stuff, but they live separately.
0: Right.
1: But every weekend, every vacation, I mean, they are,
0: they're
1: every
0: together.
1: Event, they're together. I mean,
0: so for all intents and purposes, they're a couple. It just was never explicitly said, an exclusive couple.
1: Right. And she says that.
0: But that there are multiple layers here. You know, what's one thing to be exclusive? It's another thing to be not exclusive, and it's a third thing to be a pig and pay for it.
1: So, yeah, that's what people on the text line are saying.
0: A woman just called and said, no, this guy's a pig. It's like, if that's what you want, you can live with that. But any guy who does that, it probably has an addiction. He's got other things going on. It's not just one and done.
1: He's saying, I'm all done with it. If I'm committed to you, then that's it. Like, that's what he... I don't know why he... Like, he told her, there must be a reason.
0: Well, he said he wanted to come clean with her.
1: Come clean, but she's going to find out somehow. There's going to be something.
0: Right.
1: Like, finances, pays for it on the card or what? Like,
0: there's some reason that you don't think it was just, hey, I want to start fresh with you. I'm so happy that you said yes to my 8-year-old proposal, 6-year-old proposal, whatever it was.
1: Would you do that? Would you just wake up the day after she accepts your... 6 year ago proposal and say, you know, I'm going to tell you all the things I did crappy in the last 8 years.
0: 6 years. I mean, this question could be asked just as simply as, could you have a serious relationship with a guy who pays for those types
1: right.
0: of massages?
1: That's, I think, she's actually
0: that's
1: more...
0: That's the crux of it. She doesn't
1: for
0: know.
1: For her, that's the part that really bothers her the most, I think.
0: Yeah. Not so much that he had... non-exclusive behavior, because it's of course well beyond the non-exclusive part.
1: Right, it's the paying for part. This one says, first of all, don't assume anything, and ew, so he hired a prostitute. You better get checked for STDs.
0: Well, the part that concerns me
1: through with it.
0: Is that a lot extra. Sometimes there was a lot extra.
1: Yeah, she doesn't...
0: What does that mean? Is that disease extra, or is that just... Well, we can't get too graphic here, but there are other tasks that can be done.
1: And this person says, hey, you didn't want him. He asked, you said no, so he can go do whatever he wants until you said it. A lot of people are saying, you've got to get tested. You've got to get tested. He puts your life in danger. I don't think I could marry somebody that did that.
0: Well, if he says,
1: there's
0: absolutely no risk. The behavior I was having there puts you in no way at risk. right? There's got to count for something there.
1: I feel like you're...
0: Somebody's got to play the role here. Because, yes, I've had friends, not close friends or anything. All right, one close friend.
1: If I'm dating someone for 8 years, they want to marry me, there's definitely an expectation we are monogamous with each other. Now you know that not only he wasn't, but he was paying for a prostitute.
0: Yeah, there are at least two serious offenses here. If you have that same view that when you're dating somebody and doing all the things they are together, that there's monogamy there. But she's kind of questioning that. She's like, well, I really didn't. And we worked pretty loose and I did reject his offer and we sort of went our separate ways.
1: Yeah, she's made all these. So, she's saying that. She's like, listen, we never said it. I just assumed it. That was dumb on me. But it's the paying for it part.
0: Remember I told you a story about a pastor who was offering advice to a churchgoer who had an addiction
1: and you
0: to porn.
1: Busted out laughing.
0: Laughing. Do you think this is an addiction like that caller said?
1: Maybe.
0: Do you think he needs to talk to a professional and maybe that would help ease her mind that he's not going to go back to it? Because I think once you do that, once you cross that line, I don't know. I've no experience with it. I don't. I told you.
1: Well, I don't know. Somebody that's
0: my only
1: done
0: knowledge
1: it.
0: Of this.
1: I mean, since we have people that are texting us that have done it, why don't you call up and tell us how'd you get, you know, something you think you could ever step away from? Or are you going to continue?
0: Is this
1: do
0: like
1: it?
0: Internet
1: J,
0: porn?
1: Not the J on the text line.
0: Right. There's a couple of them. 622.
1: Yeah, go ahead. Call us.
0: 1079. One of the J's, this woman is living in La La Land. He can't just give it up like that.
1: Yeah.
0: He's like an alcoholic. It's just going to happen. They say, I'm going to quit drinking tomorrow. It doesn't go away.
1: It's too excessive. It's
0: well,
1: too easy.
0: Okay, going back to Connecticut, I knew a guy who racked up his Discover card, almost $30,000.
1: That's what I think he's afraid of.
0: Yeah.
1: Is that she's going to see that.
0: We talk about this guy on and off. You're wondering what the hell ever happened to him because I think he had to refinance his house to consolidate his credit cards. His wife didn't know about his habits. Again, it wasn't really sex, so he felt all right doing it. That's how he justified it. Mm-hmm. All right. Yeah, I got calls here. 622-1079 in the morning mix in the 80s at 8 here. It's an obsession. And emotion on the 80s at 8. And answer some of those questions for us. Can you just walk away from that if you've done that before? Or is it an addiction? Secondly, she's sort of accepting the fact that he wasn't faithful.
1: Right.
0: And she thinks she has some role in that. So the question is, does this cross a line that he was paying for? Morning Mix, 80s at 8. The Panic Room. Morning.
1: Morning.

0: Morning. 107.9 The Mix, Jane Desiree. Oh, she's staying anonymous.
1: Okay.
0: That's what she wants, right? Let's check here. We had a panic room comment.
2: You're ignoring these red flags at the beginning. I promise you, you will spend the rest 30-plus years ignoring red flags until it slams you in the face.
1: I'm sad for you because you're speaking from experience.
0: I know.
2: Absolutely.
0: Yeah.
1: I'm so sorry.
2: Absolutely.
0: Yeah.
2: And then you think, oh, well, I saw this like a week, 2 weeks, a month before we got married, but, you know, everything's going to be okay.
1: Right. And he's going to change.
2: He knows that line. He does not.
1: No.
0: But he sounds like a nice guy.
1: No.
2: Oh, he's great. He's great. He's a great dad. He's a great friend.
1: Right. Everybody sees all that good stuff.
0: I'll give you the shirt off his back.
2: Every corner.
0: Right. Well, I'm sad, but it sounds like you got control of things and you're in a better place now. That's where we'll leave it. Okay. Thank you so much for sharing and warning.
1: Right.
0: Thank
1: you
0: for the warning.
1: She's trying to give someone else the safety from something that she
0: been through for a long time.
1: Yeah.
0: All right. Listen to the red flags. Listen to your instincts on this one. I mean, he came clean, and the only thing is he paid for massages with a little extra. That's the only thing before, hey, before we get married, I just want to let you know, that's what I've done. It's over. It'll never happen again.
1: Yep.
0: And let's go into this wonderful next phase of our lives together. Can that really happen? 622-1079. Dump the moron. It doesn't matter if it's addiction or just stupidity.
1: Addiction, right.
0: Yeah. Just stupidity. Oh, God. They use the term. We got through the last half hour without saying rubbing.
1: God, at least once a morning it does come up.
0: I'm sure that he is using his credit card. He probably has a lot of debt racked up.
1: Yeah.
0: He's a fool if he's using his credit card. He should be using cash. They're focusing on the wrong things.
1: They charge less.
0: 622-1079.
1: You don't have to pay the processing fee that way.
0: Morning mix. You have some final...
1: processing fee.
0: Yes. Mm-hmm. You had some final comments here. Panic Room 622-1079 of the Morning Mix.
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13: I'm CBS 13 meteorologist Emily Santa. Monday will be partly sunny with highs running into the low to middle 80s. It will be less humid than the weekend, but still feel sticky throughout the day. Winds will be at the south around 5 to 10 miles per hour, gusting up to 20. Tonight it will be partly cloudy and there is the chance for some overnight rain showers as lows drop down to the 60s. Partly sunny conditions are back on Tuesday with highs running into the low 80s, feeling sticky once again.
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0: In the Morning Mix, we're continuing with the Panic Room in a moment. Here's Def Leppard, 80s at 8. We-

0: Morning Mix, Jay and Desiree. Let's get another comment on the panic room here on the 80s at 8. And let's see what you think about this woman who was proposed to 6 years ago. She said no. They've been together for 8 years on and off, and they've been doing a lot of things together, vacationing and, you know, spending weekends and stuff together. Well, she came back to him and said, you know what, I've been thinking about it. Yeah, I'd like to accept your offer if it's still on the table 6 years later. And he's like, I'm coming clean with you. I've been to some massage parlors where I've gotten a little extra. And she's feeling a certain kind of way about this, as a lot of you are. 62-1079, let's go here.
1: I was just going to say that the most manipulative thing he did was tell his mom, tell his mom they were getting married, and then the next day.
2: And then drop the bomb.
1: After they had gotten all excited with mom.
0: Oh, that was dirty. I forgot to mention that.
1: Just too.
2: Yep. I also felt that way.
1: That's going to make her feel like, oh, the mom already knows.
2: Right.
0: Yep. So she's got some
1: pressure. You know what I'm saying? Like, that was kind of manipulative.
0: Totally.
2: I agree.
0: Yep, he's so happy he called his mom.
2: Didn't have to go down like that. Right.
0: There's finally going to be a wedding.
2: My heart was full.
0: Yep.
1: Yeah, right. And then she'll be the one breaking them up because, you know, he's not going to marry him.
2: Right.
1: And that's exactly what he did.
0: All right, so there's plenty of flags here. It's not just him being a dirty bastard and going to get the massage.
2: I thought so, too.
1: I'm not even going to get into the parlor, the massage parlor part.
0: Yeah.
2: No, but you're right.
0: Good for
2: Thank
0: picking
2: you.
0: Up on
2: That's
0: that.
2: A yeah, great way it. To look at it. Yeah.
0: You have a great
1: day. All right, you guys. Thank you.
0: Yeah, well, have a great day.

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Good morning. I'm Andrea Duffy. As always, lots of good music on the way. We are going to get some work done or do our best to look like that is what we are doing.

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How would you feel if I told you that I have observed some pumpkin spice in the wild? My supermarket had the pumpkin spice coffee beans out for sale.

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Warm but nice is the description for a lot of the week. Partly sunny today with a high of 86. A chance of some showers overnight and down into the 60s, but sunny and 84 tomorrow.

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It is Monday. That means somebody gets surprised with some surprise aromatose coffee and pastries. It is Pay It Forward Monday. It is thanks to Gardner Federal Credit Union, and it is thanks to

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Warm but dry, 86 for the high today, and partly sunny. Maybe some showers overnight with a low around 62. 84 and sunny tomorrow.

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Have you heard that we are getting a live-action Jetsons movie starring Jim Carrey? 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

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As the Cyclospora has finally made its way to Maine, would you like to know where your local farmers markets and roadside stands are?

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The Mix, a decent way to start off the week. Partly sunny today, high 86. Maybe some showers overnight, lows in the 60s. But another nice day tomorrow, sunny, high 84. Call you

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I'm Andrea Duffy saying goodbye for now. Paul DeFrancisco is in for Al up next. I will see you tomorrow. Enjoy the rest of your day.

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All right, I've got one of the answers to one of the questions in the $1,000 minute for tomorrow morning. And the answer would be Oklahoma. Oklahoma. You're going to want to know that tomorrow morning when you play the $1,000 minute worth of grand at 7:30 with The Morning Mix on 107.9 The Mix.

Best Variety, 107.9 The Mix, and a very good afternoon to you. This is Paul DeFrancisco hooking you up with some great music this hour. Hope you'll stick around. Here's Justin Bieber and Daisies of 107.9 The Mix.

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8: Tonight you'll be partly cloudy with a chance for some showers and thunderstorms, mostly up towards the western Maine mountains. Lows tonight will drop down to the 60s with winds out of the southwest around 5 miles per hour. Tuesday will be partly sunny with highs running into the low to middle 80s, and we'll start off feeling sticky and then feel more refreshing by the end of the day. Winds will be out of the west around 5 to 10 miles per hour, gusting up to 20. The next chance for some showers and storms will be late on Wednesday and on Thursday. I'm CBS 13 meteorologist Emily Santa.
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Ella Langley, Choosing Texas, 107.9 The Mix, the best variety. I'm Paul DeFrancisco. Hey, coming up in just a few minutes, we'll kick off the 60-minute afternoon mix. It's a whole hour, commercial-free. 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

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Stella Lefty is her name, and she turns 24 years old on Thursday. 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

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Okay, here is one of the answers to one of the questions in the $1,000 minute for tomorrow morning, 7:30, when you play with the Morning Mix. The answer would be Oklahoma. Oklahoma. 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

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I'm Paul DeFrancisco with a little sugar from Maroon 5 on 107.9 The Mix. I'm hurt.

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Breathing a little sigh of relief now that Monday's done. I feel ya. This is Paul DeFrancisco taking you through some more nonstop variety. Somber. 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

0: 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I've got some great music headed your way next, from Lifehouse to Def Leppard and the Black Eyed Peas, all coming up straight ahead on 107.9 The Mix.
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14: Central Maine,
15: tonight will be partly cloudy with a chance for some showers and thunderstorms, mostly up towards the western Maine mountains. Lows tonight will drop down to the 60s with winds out of the southwest around 5 miles per hour. Tuesday will be partly sunny with highs running into the low to middle 80s, and we'll start off feeling sticky and then feel more refreshing by the end of the day. Winds will be out of the west around 5 to 10 miles per hour, gusting up to 20. The next chance for some showers and storms will be late on Wednesday and on Thursday. I'm CBS 13 meteorologist Emily Santa.
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8: 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At

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0: Who says you can't have your cake by the ocean? DNCE right there. And Paul DeFrancisco right here in the best variety. 107.9 The Mix on your radio. And we've got more of that coming up next.
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Got the new one from Taylor Swift right here. It's called I Knew It, I Knew You. 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

0: The best variety, 107.9 The Mix, Sublime, right there. Paul DeFrancisco, thank you for listening. We'll do it again tomorrow, starting at 3 o'clock. Coming up, Katy Perry, Whitesnake, and let's see here, Justin Bieber. Yeah, we'll throw him in there, too. He's all straight ahead at 107.9 The Mix.
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Tonight, it'll be partly cloudy with a chance for some showers and thunderstorms, mostly up towards the western Maine mountains. Lows tonight will drop down to the 60s with winds out of the southwest around 5 miles per hour. Tuesday will be partly sunny with highs running into the low to middle 80s, and we'll start off feeling sticky and then feel more refreshing by the end of the day. Winds will be out of the west around 5 to 10 miles per hour, gusting up to 20. The next chance for some showers and storms will be late on Wednesday and on Thursday. I'm CBS 13 meteorologist Emily Santa.

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